Sounds of Corinne Bailey Rae at the Avalon on Thursday, October 28th. The German pianist Volker Bertelmann, also known as Hauschka, at the Hotel Cafe on Friday, October 29th. The Secret Sisters will be at McCabe's Guitar Shop. That's happening Friday, October 29th. Of Montreal with special guest Janelle Monáe. Should be a wild show at the Hollywood Palladium on Saturday, October 30th. Superstar DJ Shadow with special guest Pigeon John with two local appearances. One at the House of Blues on Sunset is happening on Halloween, Sunday, October 31st. And also at the House of Blues in Anaheim on Monday, November 1st. Singer-songwriter Laura Veers at the Troubadour on Monday, November 1st, and the Irish electro-pop band Two Door Cinema Club at the Music Box on Tuesday, November 2nd. You can check out kcrw.com to see a full list of shows that we are presenting, as well as a chance to win tickets to our kcrw.com presents shows. Speaking of Montreal, we're going to play some music from them in this set, but we're going to start it off with a brand new one from Badly Drawn Boy. His new album is called It's What I'm Thinking, and this track is called Too Many Miracles. I'm Gary Calamar, and this is KCRW and KCRW.com.

That is music from Chick Chick Chick. Their new album is called Strange Weather, isn't it? And we heard The Most Certain Sure. Dentelle, before that, they've got a new one coming out later this year on Sub Pop Records. We heard Flares. Serge Gainsbourg and Brigitte Bardot did Comic Strip from the album of that same name. And also in there, Mark Ronson and The Business International did Record Collection. Kate Bush of Montreal, Badly Drawn Boy. I think I told you about those already. I'm Gary Calamar. It's KCRW and KCRW.com. Over the next couple of weeks, you can catch a variety of live appearances right here on 89.9 KCRW. Joining Jason on Morning Becomes Eclectic, the alternative dance quartet Delphic will be here tomorrow, Monday, October 25th. The twangy sensations, The Secret Sisters, on Wednesday, October 26th. And the German artist Vocal Bertelmann, also known as Hauschka, and his treated piano will be here on Friday, October 29th. Up next, we've got some music from the Kings of Leon. They are back with a new album. It's called Come Around Sundown, and the track we're going to hear is The Immortals. New from Kings of Leon here on KCRW.

0: Ain't It the Truth. That is the Care Bears on Fire doing Tears for Fears, Everybody Wants to Rule the World from a new EP called Girls Like It Loud. The Jam before that, down in the Tube Station at midnight, and Paul Weller from The Jam will be in town. KCRW presents the show at the Wiltern Theater on November 3rd. Fiona Apple doing The Beatles Across the Universe from the film, what's the name of that film? Pleasantville. Owen Pallett did A Man With No Ankles from his new EP, the Swedish Love Story EP. Tired Pony did Dead American Writers. Jenny and Johnny before that with Big Wave. And Kings of Leon started off the set with The Immortals from their new one. That's going to do it for me. I'm Gary Calamar, and this is subscriber-supported 89.9 KCRW in Santa Monica, KCRI in Indio Palm Springs, KCRU Oxnard Ventura, KCRY Mojave and the Antelope Valley. 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

Finishing up our first Independence Day set with a classic from Congo, Joseph Kabasele and the Orchestra Fiesta, African Fiesta rather, and Independence Cha Cha, Joseph Kabasele, one of the great Congolese rumba artists back in the early 1960s. This was put out shortly after Patrice Lumumba was democratically elected president. We know what happened after that. Beautiful song from Ruben Blades, Ances del Solar, Buscando America, Looking for America. That's the name of the record as well. Goes back to the mid-1980s. Music of Paul Simon, Simon and Garfunkel, covered by Alyssa Graham. Her album is called simply Echo. We heard America. Brenda Fassie and Joy gave us South African version of Vangelis and John Anderson's State of Independence. And we began to pull ourselves out of the morbid mood that might have been engendered by the hour-long show of Freakonomics on Suicide. My thanks to Mary Falcone for that suggestion, and we played Bobby McFerrin, Don't Worry, Be Happy, his huge hit from 1989. I remember the date because I went to Borneo, and everybody in Borneo knew about this song. Over the next couple of weeks, KCRW presents a bunch of shows around town. There's Thou and Marat at the Hotel Cafe, happening on Monday, July 11th. The Moth Story Slam at Busby's East in Miracle Mile, that's Tuesday the 12th. Tanarawin returning to L.A., this time at the Troubadour on Wednesday the 13th. KCRW.com presents Louisiana-based indie rockers Generationals with special guest Gardens and Villa at Café du Nord in San Francisco on Friday the 5th. Finally, the old school soul review sounds of Fits and the Tantrums at the Music Box on Friday the 22nd. Check out KCRW.com for a complete set of shows that we are presenting.

0: 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I'm Tom Schnabel. 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
1: 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And that's one song I could listen to back to back. And even sometimes before I get to the end of the song, I rewind it. Because I might be thinking about like a game, and I'm like, man, I forgot to get the full effect of the song.
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3: How cool is that, Ron Artest and the Guest DJ Project? Congratulations to Rachel and everybody on that. That's very, very cool. We're going to listen to some Brazilian music. Good way to enjoy a summer holiday afternoon. On Friday, July 8th, the Roxy will host the 18th Annual Brazilian Summer Festival with Diogo Nogueira. The 2011 edition will feature the rhythms of Rio de Janeiro through samba and batucada, samba drumming. We have 5 pairs of tickets for our members to attend the 18th Annual Brazilian Summer Festival at the Roxy on Sunset Boulevard, Friday the 8th at 8 p.m., Friday the 8th of July. You haven't won any giveaways from us in the past 3 months. This looks like a fun event. Give us a call, 877-600-KCRW. Have your member number ready. Bob Werning will take your calls, 877-600-5279. These tickets are available to current members only, first come, first served, and are non-transferable. 5 pairs of tickets up for grabs to attend the 18th Annual Brazilian Summer Festival at the Roxy on Friday, July 8th at 8 p.m. You must call now in order to win, 877-600-5279. Don't have anything from Diogo Nogueira. However, we do have something from Red Hot and Rio Volume 2. I wrote about Caetano's piece on this in my music blog, Rhythm Planet, KCRW. We're going to hear something from Forró in the Dark, with the Brazilian girls and Angelique Kidjo, called Aquele, Abraço.
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0: Music from a forthcoming album by Boubacar Traoré. It's called Molly Denhu. We heard something, we heard the piece called Mondio. This guy is from Mali. He's not as well known as the late Ali Farka Touré, but he's probably was more famous. He took Chubby Checker's The Twist and made a Malian version out of it and became very famous for the Malian twist. There was recently a show here in town where it showed all the pictures of people doing the twist in Bamako in the 1960s. And he got sick of it, of just being a one-hit wonder, because he wanted to do more. So he quit the music scene and became a tailor, a very good tailor. But then he was prodded to come back. Boubacar Traoré, Molly Denhu. The Gabin remix of Peggy Lee's Fever. This is a little added track on the Capitol singles. We heard something new from Red Hot and Rio, Volume 2. The track was a combination of the Brazilian girls, Forró in the Dark, and Angelique Kidjo, the album Red Hot and Rio. This also has a track, a fascinating one, called Terra, which means Earth, by Caetano Veloso. There's a very interesting story about that track and where he wrote it and under the circumstances that he wrote it. That's posted on my KCRW music blog. It's called Rhythm Planet. I think you'll find it quite interesting. It involves the Apollo 11 and prison in Rio. Anyway, it puts them together. I'm Tom Schnabel. 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
1: It's Morning Edition from NPR News. Good morning. I'm Steve Inskeep.
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0: Some of you, no doubt, will be heading for the Hollywood Bowl today and tomorrow. Hall and Oates are doing the big July 4th shows there, 7:30 tonight. Here is a slightly different version of Hall and Oates' song, Say No Go, and it's a classic 12-inch from De La Soul.

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If you're having a good third, and you have a great fourth, too.

The 1981 hit by the British reggae group Matumbi, called Point of View, Squeeze a Little Lovin'. It followed one from De La Soul covering Hall & Oates, Say No Go, a single that came out on Tommy Boy Records a long time ago. In the background, a lovely version of Brian Wilson's In My Room from Larry Golding's brand new recording. I'm Tom Schnabel. 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Over the next couple of weeks, you can catch a variety of live appearances here on 89.9 KCRW. Let's see what Jason Bentley is up to. Graffiti Fix coming on Tuesday the 5th, after the little holiday break. There's Foster the People on Thursday, July 7th, Thou and Marat, and that's happening on Monday, July 11th. Mia Doy Todd returning on Tuesday the 12th. The Generationals, following day, Wednesday the 13th. My Morning Jacket from The Village, a great special taping that we did on Friday the 15th. Joining Garth Trinidad on Friday, July 8th, is actor-director Michael Rapaport, director of the new documentary Beats, Rhymes, and Life, The Travels of a Tribe Called Quest, for a guest DJ set in the 9 p.m. hour. 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We are a community service of Santa Monica College. It's 4 minutes past 1 o'clock on this holiday Sunday. Hope you're enjoying it so far. Let's hope the sun comes out here on the west side anyway. It looks kind of dark, but we're down in the basement. We can't really see what the weather's like. You can see what KCRW looks like off the air. You can be a phone volunteer during our summer membership drive, August 11th through 19th. 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

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It's called Swim. The group is Papa's Culture.

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Brand new music, the title track from Nicola Conte's new record. It's called Rituals. It's new on Decca, part of Universal. We heard from the late and wonderful Tito Puente with Eddie Palmieri. The album is called Masterpiece. The piece we heard, E Tutu Ache, featuring Milton Cardona on the bata drums. Baden Powell, his magnificent berimbau, started the music block off today. I'm Tom Schnabel, and you are listening to 89.9 KCRW. We continue with music from Israel's Inbar Bakal, produced by Carmen Rizzo, music from Anushka Shankar and Kirsch Kale, music from Brazil's Maisa, and a brand new one from Melody Gardot. It's KCRW.

Music from Lenny Andraji, a record that she recorded in Paris in 1958 for Eddie Barclay. It's called simply the Barclay Sessions, and from it we heard Na Baixa do Sapateiro, a classic Brazilian track written, I think, by either Ari Barroso or by Noah Hosa. I don't remember which one. Stunning track called The Rain from Melody Gardot's new record, My One and Only Thrill. Beautiful record, very moving songs, greatly beautifully produced by Larry Klein. Music, and another Brazilian singer named Maisa did O Barquinho, the classic Brazilian song. This is called Wave, Brazilian music inspired by the sea. An excellent, this is volume two, beautiful, beautiful recordings. And if you think about Brazil and think of the thousands of miles of coastline, as well as the reference, the reverence for Iemanjá, the goddess of the seas, you can see why many, many songs have been written about the seas. Anushka Shankar and Kirsch Kale, we heard Easy from Breathing Underwater. And music from Inbar Bakal, a new album produced by Carmen Rizzo. It's called simply Inbar Bakal. We heard The Battle of Jerusalem. I'm Tom Schnabel. 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Today is the 26th. In 3 days, it will be Duke Ellington's birthday. So we'll start the next set with music from Duke Ellington. It's called A Flat Minor. We'll follow that. We had a request for Heather by Billy Cobham. We don't have it in the library. Instead, we'll play Stratus. It's KCRW.

It's music from Vieux Far Couture as remixed by Chevy Sabah. It's called Dunya. Vieux Far Couture, the youngest son of the late Ali Far Couture. Dunya, if I'm not mistaken, refers to a sort of ecstatic pain, sort of maybe like Sodaji, something like that. Remixed UFOs Over Bamako is the name of it. Classic stuff from Billy Cobham, the amazing drummer that did this record. Came out as Spectrum. We didn't have Heather in the library, so we played Stratus instead. Of course, the bass line went into Massive Attack, straight from Safe from Harm, and music from Duke Ellington, who celebrates his birthday. We celebrate it as well this coming Wednesday, the 29th. I'm Tom Schnabel. 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Here's classic music going back quite a ways to the early 1930s, Mississippi John Hurt. Music from Nina Simone, a wonderful instrumental track called Under the Lowest. We'll follow that with music from Puerto Rico's Willie Rosario. It's KCRW.

0: It's a guy who calls himself Senior Coconut. This is an album that he did with Yellow Magic Orchestra songs, the piece called Limbo, Senior Coconut and his orchestra, Yellow Fever. Before that, music from Willy Rosario from an old LP. We heard El Conjunto Llegó, which means the group has arrived, the musical group has arrived. Nina Simone, of course, is known for her singing. She only had a one octave range, but she had perfect pitch, and no one squeezed anything more out of seven notes than Nina Simone. But remember, she started as a classical piano player, so she always was anchored by that prodigious technique, which he demonstrates on Under the Lowest, a track from Nina Simone at Town Hall, one of the best records she ever did, in my opinion. We heard Mississippi John Hurt, a guy who started his career in like 1931 and then stopped playing until the 1960s and the blues revival that happened then, largely because of the Brits. Anyway, this is from the original 1931 OK recording, Mississippi John Hurt and Frankie.
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2: Talk later, music now. I'm Froggy O'Donohue. It's Snap.

It's Snap 669 on a Monday night, the 23rd of May, 1988. I'm Deirdre O'Donohue, and that brand new song from Marty Wilson Piper of The Church, I dedicate to Johnette Napolitano. It's called She's King. The LP, it's actually not an LP. It is a CD only. It's a Ryko disc, and it's very good value for money because in addition to, no wait, let me see exactly how many new songs you get. You get 10 new songs. No, more than that. I lost my glasses about a month before I went to England, and then I squinted for that month and then the 2 weeks in England, and I came back and found an old utility pair that I used to have when I worked in Century City, where to deal with the fluorescent lights, I had them tinted with kind of a pink. So I've been dealing with my daytimes at my desk and my nighttimes with my books with these pink tinted glasses. And much as I like looking at the world through rose-colored glasses, when you do it for too long at a stretch, it makes you weird. So I can't see a thing now, and I keep trying to get to the eye doctor to get a new pair of glasses, and it's not working. A lot of new songs from Marty Wilson Piper on this Ryko Disc CD, as well as almost half of his premier solo album called In Reflections. Definitely he's picked the cream of the crop. So this is, I can't see a thing. Anyway, it's fun new stuff from Marty Wilson Piper, who is the lead guitarist with The Church, and an interesting character because this boy is not only drop-dead good-looking and a fabulous guitar player, but you can sit and talk Cocteau and Kandinsky with him. It's the kind of band The Church is. So Art Attack, new from Marty Wilson Piper, She's King, dedicated to Johnette Napolitano, and that's a tease. I'm going to tell you something in a minute. Just before that, Tones on Tail, which was the intermediate group between Bauhaus and Love and Rockets from the album Pop. We heard Real Life from Lloyd Cole and the Commotions, brand new for them, and they are doing fine stuff right now. That song, Lonely Mile, you will find on the back of a new EP called From the Hip. Import only, available as a 7-inch, a 12-inch, and a CD. I recommend the 12-inch or the CD. Ziggy Marley did We Propose from the Conscious Party album that is wonderful. That's all I can say about it. And Patti Smith, who simply by being is wonderful. Ask the Angels from the Radio Ethiopia album was what we heard. We will, in about a month, be hearing lots of brand new Patti Smith. Somebody teased me with like little 30-second sound bites of songs over the telephone, played off like a ghetto blaster in an office. That was the degree of sound quality and the quantity that I got. And I'll tell you what, it's okay. Patti's back. From the entire Church, Marty Wilson Piper, Steve Kilby, Richard Plug, and Peter Kappas, we heard Blood Money from the new Crayfish album. From the Wild Seeds, a great band out of Austin, Texas, new album for them called Mud, Lies, and Shame, and a song called I'm Sorry, I Can't Rock You All Night Long. Mighty Lemon Drops, as they performed live on Snap, May 12th, 1988. This band is going to be at the Palace tomorrow night. You are crazy if you miss it. They were the ones who did

as they did it here in the studio. I couldn't believe it when it was happening. The medley of the Rolling Stones song Paint It Black and their own first big song in England, Like an Angel. I'm really excited about the show. Tomorrow night, Mighty Lemon drops at the Palace. You're simply foolish if you're not there. And coming into town to the Roxy on Friday, June 3rd, so a week from Friday, the Sugar Cubes with Delicious Demon from their new album, Life's Too Good. Life's kind of grand from moment to moment, isn't it? I never know what to expect from it, but I'm always giving it a tip of my hat. There's some very interesting thoughts that are occurring to me about the nature of the political and the social process that are going on right now, particularly fueled by an article that occurred in last Tuesday, the May 17th issue of the LA Times by Claude Brown, who was the fellow in 1965 who was the author of Manchild in the Promised Land. I'm not going to get into that right now, but it's been affecting me deeply, as have a couple of recent incidents and just observations of the nature of the violence, of the carelessness, of the thoughtlessness, and the ugliness that exists in our culture right now. And it's a poser, I'll tell you that. And I was struck by a quote from Leonard Cohen in the May 6th article that he did with Christine McKenna in the LA Weekly. And this was the line he said, "I think people should keep their hands off the old Gipper, because it's a real alibi to pin the psychic distress of America on Ronald Reagan. That's a habit of the body politic that should be broken, this notion that these guys are responsible for our interior predicament. It's a nice idea, if only it were true." End of quote. Leonard Cohen, I think, definitely hitting it on the head and some food for thought, as he always provides, and blissfully so, in this new album of his, which is called I'm Your Man. He's definitely mine. He's the champ. He's tops. He's Leonard Cohen on Snap on KCRW.

Indeed. That Petrol Emotion live on Snap. Actually, not live as they were on Snap last October, but from a tape that I got when I was over in England. V2, their second single. I love that band. Four Irish guys and Steve Mack from Seattle, Washington, the lead vocalist there, along with Kieran McLaughlin, Raymond O'Gorman, and the fabulous O'Neill brothers, who were formerly in the Undertones, Sean O'Neill and Damien O'Neill. Hot band, That Petrol Emotion, V2, live. Just before that, a song for Jim Mankey's birthday. Jim Mankey of Concrete Blonde is having one. I bow my head to the universe and say thanks for giving us him. Jimi Hendrix Experience, recorded live at Winterland in October of 1968 from the Ryko Disc CD that was released last year. Manic Depression is a frustrating mess. Happy birthday, Jim. Keep doing it. Just before that, from Gary Clale's Tackhead Sound System, the new album called Tackhead Tape Time, we heard Hard Left. And they're coming into town in June, I believe, into the Palace, but I don't recall right offhand. Before that, it was Horseland. They're coming into the Palace on Tuesday, June 14th. Yay. Is that it? Is that it, David? I think that's it. Tuesday, June 14th for Tackhead at the Palace. Horseland, just before that, which features one of the fellows from Red Guitars with a new single called Love Dies Again, from Terrence Trent D'Arby, who was once upon a time simply a child of Snap and is now a child of the entire United States of America, and I'm glad. Sign Your Name, which is a song you will find on his first album, Introducing the Hardline, according to Terrence Trent D'Arby, and also on a 12-inch single that he has out. And Leonard Cohen starting things off with Ain't No Cure for Love from the album I'm Your Man. This is a treat from Snap on KCRW Santa Monica. I'm Deirdre O'Donohue, and this is a world premiere and a world exclusive from the band that, Jeanette and I were figuring this out, but we had June 22nd as a Friday. These are two women who are not in good shape when it comes to dealing with things like numbers, calendars, clocks, etc. June 22nd is actually a Wednesday, so either the 22nd of June, a Wednesday night, or the 24th of June, a Friday night, I'm going to have to confer with her. Concrete Blonde are going to come back in here and play for you, and this is something they just recorded about a month and a half ago in Sydney, Australia. Wonderful, wonderful cover of a Jimi Hendrix tune from a fabulous band, Concrete Blonde on Snap.

0: Replacements wrapping up Snap for this Monday night. I love that line in there. Ooh, if you knew how I felt now, you wouldn't act so adult now. Only Paul Westerberg could write that. I'm JoJo O'Donohue right off the bat saying thanks to David Weaver for letting me leak into his late night notes time so I could finish out that set as I heard it in my tiny little head. Starting off with Concrete Blonde, Jeanette Napolitano. God, she's just the best. One swell lady. All of Concrete Blonde, Harry Rushacroft, who's a dude, and Jim Mankey, who's a birthday boy, who will be here on Snap performing live late in June, a version of Jimi Hendrix's Castles Made of Sand. Somewhere Jimi Hendrix is and is smiling from some recordings that they just completed down in Sydney, Australia a couple months ago. And then Midnight Oil from that part of the world, who are returning to our part of the world Friday, July 2nd, to the John Anson Ford Theater. Then Prefab Sprout with The Golden Cough, The Railway Children, great new album, second for Gary Newby and his gang. Song called Somewhere South, the LP is titled Recurrence. From the Stranglers' Dreamtime album, we heard Always the Sun. Then Mighty Lemon Drops as they performed live on Snap, that version of Closer to You. Palace, tomorrow night, you're crazy if you're not there. This is one happening, jumping, exciting rock and roll band. Mighty Lemon Drops, Paul Marsh on the vocals, and David Newton playing that blissful guitar. I'm going to be there dancing, as I am when I always listen to Pierce Turner, a record. It's Only a Long Way Across. The man is truly, truly a gentleman, a fine poet, and a lovely singer from Wexford, Ireland, and now living out of New York. Orange Colored Sun was the piece that we heard, and then The Replacements with Kiss Me on the Bus. I've got to do a couple quick things here to tell you. Wednesday night, I won't be able to tell you this because it happens at 8 p.m. sharp at the Cooperage for free at UCLA. Got that? Free 8 p.m. Wednesday at the Coop at UCLA, Savage Republic and Drowning Pool. Bruce Leisher and his Savage Republic gang, don't miss it. They haven't performed live around here for a while, and you sure can't beat the price. And also, I want to let you know that Clannad, that Celtic band, is going to be at the Wiltern Theater on Friday, June 3rd. And the Wiltern, of course, is at the corner of Wilshire and Western in L.A., and tickets are available through Ticketmaster or the theater box office. Clannad's album, Sirius, is now on compact disc, and I have five of those to give away to the first five of you who call 213-450-3524 and convince David McKinney that you should have them. And I thank David McKinney extensively for coming in and helping me out tonight. So five of you who haven't won gifts from KCRW in the last month will receive a copy of the Clannad Sirius CD, compliments of Snap and KCRW Santa Monica, a community service of Santa Monica College at 89.9 FM and National Public Radio for most of Southern California. Again, thanks to David Weaver. Welcome back, David, from your vacation. It's nice to have you back here on Monday Night Late Night Notes. We go away tomorrow night. I'm going to be at the Palace tomorrow night, stomping with the Mighty Lemon Drops. What an exciting band. And I love them. Can you imagine them and the church together on that tour in Texas? God, I'm really tempted to play hooky. I won't. David's coming up. He'll take real good care of you until 3 a.m. here. I'll catch you again on Wednesday night with another edition of Snap. Thanks, Jeanette.
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Sure Thing. From the full-length Tourist that came out a few years back on Blue Note Records. Or if you prefer, Saint-Germain. Something from Estero, brand new. Remixed by Cotton Belly, it's called Fast Lane, coming on Reprise as a single. Going back for a little Maxwell, from the full-length Now, I played the track Changed. And I start off the program with a little Brazilian flavor from Ed Mota, Baixo Rio, from Remixes y Aperitivos, Universal out of Brazil. The program is Nocturna. Raul Campos here with you till the midnight hour. And new in the KCRW Music Archives, Robert Plant. Yes, the legendary Robert Plant on Morning Becomes Eclectic. Archives on demand at kcrw.com. Some new tunes in store for tonight from the Dining Rooms. New full length from Coldplay that we got our hands on. Bebel Gilberto remixed. Something new from the Dining Rooms on a 12-inch actually that I'm going to try to get into next if I can find my record. Also something new from the Weekend Players since it's now summertime. New tune called Summertime from the Weekend Players. Also, subscribers, tickets, yes, and it's a good one, the Platinum Pied Pipers, along with Med, J Logic. It's going to be at the Conga Room, and it's this Friday, so yes, tickets, it's a very cool one, Platinum Pied Pipers. So we'll check out also music from those two artists, MED, Metaphor, and Platinum Pied Pipers. And if you have any questions or if you want to hear something, we'll try to squeeze in a request or two. 310-450-5183. Oshun Lade in the background. It's called Acrylic Venezuela.

The Getty presents the dynamic contemporary ballet troupe Island Moving Company in Consent to Gravity, a work dance magazine calls edgy and compelling, on Saturday, June 4th at 8 p.m. Blending music, dance, and visuals, this piece finds its inspiration in the art and writing of Frederick Sommer, whose inventive and haunting photographs are displayed at the Getty in a tribute to the centennial of his birth. Ticket info at 310-440-7300.

We'll try the Sia tune a little bit later on, maybe when the CD player cooperates. Let's try Sebastian Tellier. Huh? Yes. Future Sound of Jazz, volume number 10 on Compost. It's KCRW.

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Music from Sia. Remixed by Fortet is called Breathe Me. It's a single coming on System Tactic. Of course, known for her work with 07. Great solo artist as well. She's got a couple of albums. Sia. Music from Sebastian Tellier, La Ritonelle, from Future Sound of Jazz, volume number 10. Coming on Compost Recordings. Something new from Coldplay. Forthcoming full-length X and Y. And I played the track A Message. Album's going to be dropping a week from today, the 7th of June. Something new also on the set from The Dining Rooms, No Problem, and I play the Seven Samurai remix. It's coming on Schema Records. And at the very top of the set, Weekend Players doing Summertime. Also with the forthcoming full length. Very appropriate for summertime. Even though we're sort of getting into the June gloom kind of thing, but it'll be all cool. Give it a few weeks. Keep in mind, subscribers, still got those tickets to check out the Platinum Pied Pipers, along with DJ Metaphor, J Logic. Should be a cool show at the Conga Room, so a little bit later on, tickets. 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In the background, it's Sidewinder remixed by Yam Who. It's called Ego Riot.

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It's 89.9 KCRW. The program is Nocturna. Norwood Campos here with you till the midnight hour. Music from Med, M-E-D, Metaphor, also known as. It's called Special, featuring Noel of The Rebirth. Very cool instrumental track of Special. New full length coming on Stone's Throw, Push Comes to Shove. Produced by Peanut Butter Wolf, Madlib. Also played a couple from the Platinum Pied Pipers. Played No Worries featuring Steve Spacek and Deep Inside featuring Sara Creative Partners. Also with a new full-length Triple P coming on Ubiquity. 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Stay tuned. 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So yes, Friday, June the 3rd, Platinum Pied Pipers have a show at the Conga Room, along with DJs J Logic and this guy we're hearing in the background, Metaphor. We have 5 pairs of tickets for our subscribers to see the Platinum Pied Pipers at the Conga Room, Friday, June 3rd at 9 p.m. So if you've not won any giveaways from us in the past 90 days, give us a call with your member number, 877-600-KCRW. 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Once again, the number 877-600-KCRW. 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

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Now, we were just giving away some tickets to check out Platinum Pied Pipers, Metaphor, J Logic, and a little issue with the telephones. The ticket giveaway number is not working, so we're going to give away the tickets once again. You got to call the regular number, 310-450-5183. 310-450-5183. And you're going to get a menu. Hit zero to speak to a live person. Then Allison will pick up the telephone. And you will have a shot of tickets. Once again, you got to be a subscriber and not want anything in the past 90 days. 310-450-5183. It's Platinum Pied Pipers, Metaphor, J Logic at the Conga Room this Friday night, June 3rd at 9 p.m. Give us a call right now. 310-450-5183. Good luck to you.

It's called Doubleition. High Fidelity Dub Sessions, the second chapter, coming through Guidance. You're in tune to 89.9 KCRW. Raul Campos here with you for Nocturna. Ahead of this was Ashen Walker featuring Sean Escoffrey. It's called Music in My Life, Got Soul Recordings. Great label coming out of Canada. The label of Mr. Jojo Flores. And he's actually going to be in town this Sunday night for Deep at the Vanguard with Marcus Wyatt. And speaking of Marcus Wyatt, he's going to be out in Costa Mesa tomorrow night, along with Jamie Thinnes of Seasons Recordings. It's at a spot called the Avalon Bar in Costa Mesa. Played a couple from the Elements of Life Extensions, of course, put together by Louis Vega. I played Cerca de Mi, the Kenny Dope remix that features Raul Midon, and the Jazzy Jeff remix of Jungle Fever. Remember the original, done by Chacachas? At the very top, DJ Spina remixing Bebel Gilberto. Se Distante, from a new remixed project of Bebel Gilberto. Coming on 6 Degrees.

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More info about Bomb the System is available at lemley.com. 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

0: It's 89.9 KCRW, the sounds of Brothers Behind the Light, Supreme Beings of Leisure, If You Wanna Be Yourself, remixed by Eastern Sun and John Kelly. And I was actually just on iTunes earlier today, and the track appears as a bonus cut on the new full length from Eastern Sun, In Emptiness. So that particular version is a bonus cut, not on the actual CD release of Eastern Sun on Ball of Wax, but it is downloadable on iTunes. Music from Slow Train Soul just ahead of that. The track is called Slow Train from Illegal Cargo, coming on Tommy Boy. Also played something from Milo, In My Arms, from Destroy Rock and Roll. That's the full length on Breastfed Music. And at the very top, A-C-C-U, doing Surrounding Love. It's a self-titled release from A-Q. In the background, music from Tubbs, taking us to the top of the hour. Something brand new on Exceptional Recordings. The album's called Good Days, Better Nights. So, cool stuff coming from Tubbs. That's pretty much going to do it. In a couple minutes, Mr. Kevin Lincoln with the Blueprint comes up on subscriber-supported 89.9 KCRW Santa Monica, KCRI Indio Palm Springs, KCRU Oxnard Ventura, KCRY Mojave Antelope Valley. 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As always, we thank you for your company. It's a huge pleasure to come in and spin some records. Also want to thank Miss Allison Vidoli coming through on this Tuesday night, taking care of the playlist, the ticket giveaway. That was a little bit of a task tonight. The phones are going a little crazy, but congrats to all the subscribers that picked up a pair of tickets. Check out Platinum Pied Pipers over at the Conga Room. So until the next time, buenas noches.
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0: Deirdre O'Donoghue checking in for edition number 409 of Snap on this Thursday night, the last day of July 1986, and saying big, huge, warm hug of a thank you to Dwight Yoakam and the Babylonian Cowboys, Pete Anderson, J.D. Foster, Brantley Carnes, and Jeff Donovan for being with us last night and doing such a great, lively, fun show. I must have listened to the tape easy 5 or 6 times today, and it got better and better and better every time. So I hope, in fact, it's true that they will come back sometime. They are certainly invited. If you missed it, you missed it. But I'll tell you what, I'll give you a little quick chance at a reprise. I'm going to open up this edition of Snap with Dwight Yoakam and the Babylonian Cowboys and their live rendition of I'll Be Gone, as they did it last night on Snap on KCRW.
1: Oh, thank you.
0: Yeah.
1: Thank you, thank you.
0: Well, now, how long can I keep getting away with saying just one more?
1: Pardon me?
0: How long can I keep getting away with saying just one more?
1: Hours.
0: Great, I'll keep doing it.
1: Jeff's having convulsions. He's had a baby in here. So we got crippled people in here.
0: We have a request from in here, Dwight, for I'll Be Gone. Feel like doing that one? No.
1: No.
0: Not in the mood. Okay.
1: The band don't like that one.

0: I reckon we can do that one. Well, maybe not. No, we can't do that one.
1: Talk about toying with your audience.

This is The Way. We closed July 1986 on Snap on KCRW Santa Monica with a bunch of live music. I'm Deirdre O'Donohue, and that's Nils Lofgren with something from the album called Code of the Road that's just been released by EMI by way of the BBC. There's not a whole lot of strict information on this, but apparently this is a recent European tour. Nils Lofgren, who's someone that I think is one of the most overlooked of pop rock artists. I think he's very good. I thought it was, you know, kind of cute when the boss took him out and everything, and I hope he made some money for it. But his own singing, songwriting, and playing is so strong. Very emotional. I like it. Nils Lofgren shines silently from 1979, done live there from this new album, Code of the Road. The Church, who are coming into town a week from Tuesday, August 12th, to the Palace, with O Columbus and Happy Hunting Ground from a fine new album they have out called Heyday. We heard Withdrawn by the group James, produced by Lenny Kaye, from a three-piece EP that's new for them. From the Giant album by Wooden Tops that you can't get here yet. And, you know, I don't know when Columbia is going to release it. I've heard like 5-6 different dates, different lineups for songs. Call Columbia. Ask them. I don't know. I'm tired of it. It's a great album. We should all be able to have it in our hands. That was a song called Everything Breaks by the Wooden Tops. Sonny Stitt from 1962 with Nothing Further, and that's taken from the compilation album Giants of the Funk Tenor Sax. Janis Joplin with one of those rare, rare things that occur, a post-mortem excellent album. Widely overlooked. I think it was because in 1982, when it came out, the album rock radio stations, or AORs, they are officially referred to in the current issue of Rolling Stone, the one with Jack Nicholson on the cover, were not so involved in the pursuit of classic rock. Janis in 1982 was still just an old dead hippie lady to them, so this album was almost completely ignored, except here on Snap on KCRW. I think back in those days we were Bent Music, and the whole album is terrific, and I think it's out of print. Farewell Song by Janis Joplin, that was the song One Night Stand, and Dwight Yoakam, who did a One Night Stand here last night and took everybody apart, I'll Be Gone, live. I like to tease Dwight. He's, you know, the guy is so smart, he's so clever, that it's curious to me that his notions about love and romance and women and all those kinds of things are so deeply rooted in the ancient country and western past. Maybe he'll get out of it. I don't know. Sure makes me go butter in the knees. The whole band does. Good, good stuff. And thanks again to them. And thanks very much to Jeff Sykes, who was the engineer and producer of that show last night, who made it sound very much like a live album. We did a live album here.

Texas Records are putting on. It's at the Music Machine. It will be the Celibate Rifles from Australia, who make some pretty bang-up rock and roll. We'll listen to them a little bit on. Thin White Rope and the Clay Idols. The Thin White Rope Band from Davis, California, Clay Idols from right here in L.A., and Celibate Rifles from way down under. That's this Saturday night, August 3rd, starting at 9 p.m. at the Music Machine on Pico Boulevard, just west of Bundy. I also wanted to let you know that on Saturday afternoon at 1:30 and 2:30 in the afternoon, out at the Huntington Gardens in San Marino, which is a beautiful place to spend a summer afternoon in any event, you can be informed about Tin Pan Alley music. The actual title of his sermon is A Trip Down Tin Pan Alley, and it's done by KCRW's own Ian Whitcomb out at the Huntington Gardens, and I think that that will be a great deal of fun. The Cast Theater has a presentation of a show called Buddy Systems. It's a New York City-based performance and performance artist, Tim Miller, and he's taking a look at, it's a multimedia journey through his Hollywood adventures, what he was up to as a gay teenager. And I've heard some good things about it. It's at the Cast at the Circle Theater. It's opening up this. It opened last Saturday. It's running now. So Thursday and Friday nights at 8. Saturdays you can see it at 8 and 9:30, which gives you an idea of this little short piece. And Sundays at 7. It runs through August 17th. Tickets are reasonable. I don't know. Might be a bit pricey for such a short play. I don't know, but you can call the Cast Theater if you want more information about that. The show that I'm going to go see is Stan Ridgway tomorrow night live at the Palace. Brent Wilcox is going to sit in for me. And I'm not entirely sure about Monday. I know I'm going to take some time off next week to do some serious recuperating, maybe out in the desert, somewhere hot and dry and away from everything. I want to be alone. No, I didn't do that right. Because I started to say away. I just want to be away. I don't care about alone. I'm Deirdre O'Donohue. I will be in the company of some very clever people tomorrow night because I've heard that Stan's show at the Roxy was great. I'm really looking forward to it. And I'm also looking forward to the September appearance by R.E.M. Their new album, Life's Rich Pageant and Ain't It Just, is excellent. And from it, this is the song called Cuyahoga on SNAP on KCRW.

wind blowing against your face. All right. 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Yeah, and you were a violet color as you sat beside your.

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All right. And as it touched your cheeks so lightly, born again you were and blushed, and we touched each other lightly. And we feel the presence of the Christ within our hearts.

No teacher, just you and I and nature. And the Father, and the Son, and the Holy Ghost.

From the top of that set on a Thursday night snap on KCRW Santa Monica National Public Radio at 89.9 FM REM, from their new album Life's Rich Pageant and a song called Cuyahoga, and then the Pogues with Cot Reardon taking the lead vocals on I'm a Man You Don't Meet Every Day from the Rum Sodomy and the Lash album, Billy Bragg with a piece called Between the Wars done live on his new EP, Peter Blegvad with Meet the Rain from Nights Like This, Van Morrison from this exquisite new album called No Guru, No Method, No Teacher, and the song called In the Garden, and then Bill Evans on the piano with the title track of his album, Ray, Person I Knew. I'm Deirdre O'Donohue, and I think I decided during that set, I think I understood why I'm grumpy. I'm grumpy because there's no critical list in the weekly today. I get very cranky when I don't get my weekly dose of Robert Lloyd. I get him daily in the Herald, and you do too. People make fun of me for reading the Herald, but if you take away the headlines, the Herald has the best columnists, the best writers in town. They've got slews of them over there, and Robert Lloyd is my favorite. He does the Today column, and he never ceases to amaze me. And if you have your wits about you, you will plunk down a quarter for nothing more than reading the Today column. There's a bunch of other good things, too, besides They Carry Sylvia, which may be the best comic strip in the world right now. And another one of my favorite writers in L.A. has been kind of outdoing himself eventually of late, I've noticed. I've liked his writing for a long time, and I've been telling you guys on the air for years to be reading him. And I kind of thought that he'd hit some kind of high water with that piece that he wrote on the Pogues in the Reader a couple of weeks ago. But Chris Morris's commentary, his critique and his review of Van Morrison in the Reader that came out today is just a shimmering little jewel. I'm quite impressed by it and urge you to turn to page 15 of this week's Reader. It's very, very good. I was very much struck last night, Dwight Yoakam, with his constant reference to the Times, the Times, the Times, the Times. And I think I edged out. He never got real specific, but I think I figured out from some clues that he was talking about a review of that Roxy show. I don't recall it. I went back and I meant to go back and look in my files and see if I could find it. But I distinctly have the impression that it wasn't real positive. And it was real sad to me that something like that could have such an effect for such a long time. And you can say, well, don't take it personal or stuff, but you do that until somebody writes that about you in public, you know. And it just comes back to the idea of the long-standing confusion I have about the difference between critics and reviewers, and my feeling that you have to have a certain standing to really be a critic, that you've got to have some kind of breadth and length of not only knowledge, but you have to have an understanding of the interplay between the elements, and those people are very, very, very rare. I think they also have to be kind of dispassionate. John Rockwell's one, and Robert Palmer. Is another, just right off the top of my head. Robert Christgau could have been one, but he wanted to be hip. J.D. Considine keeps working at it. And the only thing that keeps Chris Morris out of that category is he's still a fan. He's not dispassionate enough. He writes brilliantly, and he's a whole lot of fun to talk to as well, the opportunities I've had. And I always come away from it feeling like a thoroughly thick-tongued lout. But it's good for me. Strengthens me. And I'm going to take my thick tongue and put it back on the table somewhere here while we continue on KCRW, reminding you that Brent Wilcox, who does FRGK on Saturday nights, New Unusual, no, that's me. He does Funny Rock, God knows. He does the avant-garde edges. I do New Unusual and Imaginative Inventive Music here on Snap. Brent's going to sit in for me tomorrow night, possibly Monday as well, because see how this whole thing is going. And Mara Zalitka, who has been doing Evening Becomes Eclectic through the course of this week so far, does a show Saturday mornings from 6 to 8 a.m. that's worth setting your clock for. So do it. It's KCRW. It's a real special place at 89.9 FM. Having realized that I'm cranky because I didn't get my dose of Robert Lloyd this week, I want to fix things by picking up the tempo. This is new from the Eurythmics on Snap.

It's the action that makes your daddy wanna rock all night. I got a little girl who lives down the street. It ain't much of her, but she's mighty sweet. When she starts rocking, she don't wanna stop. It makes a man wanna blow his top.

0: Yes. Yes. Yes. Yes.
1: Yes, this is Snap on Thursday night on KCRW Santa Monica. I'm Deirdre O'Donoghue, and I think it's the best radio show that I've ever heard of its genre, of course. I mean, for example, as soon as I say that, the show comes to mind, and one wouldn't want to miss Harry Shearer on Sunday mornings from 10 to 11. I sure wouldn't, and whenever I have the opportunity, I tune in. He's one of the funniest. He's the best.

Mighty Love, the Spinners from Ferndale High School in Detroit, Michigan. I think I'll dedicate that to Pete Anderson, Babylonian Cowboy Pete Anderson. That's from the Atlantic Rhythm and Blues 1947-1974 series, Volume 7. We had The Swallows from Somewhere Back in the Sands of Time with It Ain't the Meat, It's the Motion. Professor Longhair, accompanied by Clarence Gapemouth Brown on guitar on the Rock and Roll Gumbo album. Clarence is playing in town somewhere this weekend. I saw the blurb, but I forgot where it was. Get a copy of the Weekly or the Reader and find out, because he's a lot of fun to see live. 1+2, the band from North Carolina, with Late Last Night from their new album, Once in a Blue Moon. And the Eurythmics in the first place with Let's Go from their new album called Revenge. It's pretty close to time for me to be going. I'll tell you, one of the things that happened to me when I was in the hospital is I figured out what's wrong with you lot. You watch too much television. I mean, I have one of those machines now, but I seem to be using it only to watch videos that I'm supposed to. And the things, I didn't watch very much in the hospital because I would start and it was crazy. Then I opened up the Times today and Moonlighting, that I've heard, which I made a point of watching because I've heard everybody raving about it for months and months and months and months. Dialogue held up for, snappy dialogue, definitely snappy dialogue, held up for about 20 minutes. But the premise and the whole situation was so, it's really dim. So I'm going to recommend that, that you find yourself a good book or something. Oh, and I'll tell you the book to read, West with the Night by Beryl Markham. I was given that a few days ago. I'll tell you more about that later, because I want to play a song by Dave Ablum, because I had a lot of fun playing Watch Your Dream. I like this Hardline album by the Blasters, and it's kind of too bad they're not together. But Dave, as Dwight Yoakam mentioned last night, he's playing some very mean slide guitar with X. They're working on some stuff, and I'm looking forward to a chance to see them live. I'm going to play some Blasters. This is the plan. We'll see how far I keep it. Something from the new Everything But the Girl piece by Dwight Yoakam. And then you're going to have Harry Bernstein with Late Night Notes here on KCRW Santa Monica. I'm Deirdre O'Donoghue. Brent Wilcox will be here tomorrow night. I'm not sure about Monday. We'll just check it on Monday, okay? So have a great weekend.

Well, as Harry Bernstein just commented, what a voice. Indeed, indeed. Dwight Yoakam with South Cincinnati from his album Guitars, Cadillacs, etc., etc. It's on Reprise Records. If you don't have it, I think you owe it to yourself. Just for fun. Dwight Yoakam, who was here last night live on Snap, and turned out to be one of the nicest, finest human beings I've met in my life. So passing along thanks again to him for that performance, for this album, for his music, just for being a real neat guy. Tracy Thorn and Benoit, who are also real neat guys, from their new album, forthcoming new album, Come On Home, the name of that song, and Dave Ablum, who we know is a very neat guy, from the Hardline album by the Blasters with the song called Trouble Band, which is where I am off to. I'm going to turn you over to Harry Bernstein doing Late Night Notes here on KCRW Santa Monica, National Public Radio, a community service of Santa Monica College, and the radio station of our wildest dreams.

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1: And Snap is coming up here with Deirdre O'Donoghue. She's so busy. Oh, wow. What a show for you, ladies and gentlemen.
2: What I'm trying to do here is cue up this band that I discovered last night.
1: Yes.
2: I got to tell you, what a great treat. Opening acts, occasionally, they're brilliant double bills. But if it's a brilliant double bill, you know about it in advance. E.g., Blue Airplane's opening for the Church. Okay? They happen from time to time. Ordinarily, you know?
1: Surprise.
2: So unbeknownst to me, I had been led to believe that the Dirty Dozen Brass Band were going to play early last night at the Roxy, that they would actually go on at 8:30. Mm-hmm. So I was there, ready. And it was really fun because I didn't know anybody there until later on in the show. Harry Shearer was there, of course, dancing like a wild, wonderful man that he is. And Michael Hodgson from Steppin' Out was there. But other than that, and my friend Chris Morris was there. Other than that, it was me and Kathleen, and that was it. And a great room full of people. This band that opened is called Royal Crown Review. There's six of them. Three of them are Sterns. I'm not entirely sure of the lineage, but somehow related to Sean Stern of Youth Brigade. And with that same attitude. So you got these six guys in gangster's hats doing jumpin' jive that rocks. That's what I'm going to start with. I had the best time. That was a good surprise from the universe, which is handing me a lot of surprises lately. Yes, last week you said when it was the full moon, you said, yes, it's on full. It's on 11.
1: Yes, and it's on 11
2: now. It's on 11.
1: Oh, wow, it's up there.
2: So coming in tonight, David J. is going to be here. We'll have his new solo album, which I think is some of the loveliest work he's ever done. He's going to come in. Tom Verlaine's going to come in a little while later. And in between now and then, I've got Breeders to play. I've got the new Heartthrob single. I've got, oh my God, and the weekend started out with the Steve Wynn Band at Club Lingerie. Remember when they played here live a couple Fridays ago and how good it was?
1: Yes.
2: Nothing. Not a patch. They were like little old ladies at a tea party on that show compared to what they did. Just stunning.
1: What a weekend you've had.
2: I know. See what
1: amazing.
2: I mean about the moon?
1: Just amazing.
2: It's,
1: I think it's 12.
2: I decided that the
1: I
2: way he's got
1: 12.
2: Things going now, this band, what's happening now?
1: Yeah.
2: He's got on Bob Dylan's brain and he's got Mick Jagger's band. That's how tight the show was at Club Lingerie with Steve Wynn. So I'll play some of that. And, I don't know. Things, stuff. Meister's here. He'll help me answer the phones. We'll have fun with this.
1: She's caught her breath now.
2: One more time. I can't keep doing this. Busy, busy days, but fun days. Good times. I like summer.
1: Monday.
2: It's almost the solstice.
1: It's right.
2: Yeah,
1: it's coming right up.
2: Yeah, and this is my last week here for a while. Next week, this time, I will be, where will I be?
1: You're a traveling lady.
2: No, they won't be here yet. No, Blue Airplanes aren't going to be at Glastonbury because they're doing the Church tour. Michael's making comments. Not quite. No, I'll be in Charleston. I'll be visiting Vanessa Bell's house. That's where I'll be. You know Vanessa Bell, painter?
1: No, I don't.
2: Vanessa Bell Duncan Grant. She was Virginia Woolf's sister. It's going to be neat.
1: I didn't know Virginia Woolf had a sister.
2: Oh, yeah. She's great. The Omega Workshops with Clive Bell and Roger Fry.
1: Mm.
2: Oh, it was a great arts crafts movement of the early 20th century. She and her gang, Duncan and Roger and such, were to the arts and crafts as Virginia and T.S. Eliot and that gang were to literature. And this place where they lived is
1: in
2: pretty
1: Charleston.
2: Special. It's called Charleston. It's actually just outside Furl. Mm-hmm. So I'm going to go. They've refurbished it and just reopened it since I've been
1: since
2: there.
1: The
2: so
1: hurricane?
2: I'm going to go see it. And since who knows what the hurricane did, the last hurricane.
1: Yeah.
2: Do the credits. I want to play this band. I'm itching to play Royal Crown Review.
1: Well, I better do the credits then, hadn't I?
2: Yeah.
1: Okay, the Royal Crown Review coming up next. Okay. 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
2: Ducks, sinister ducks all around. This program coming up is a production of a particularly bent and twisted little mind that wants to play you something from this very fine. It's a sextet, the sex of them.
1: Six
2: of them.
1: Yes.
2: They are that too. Boy, yeah. They're good looking guys and they got great hats and nice ties. Oh, God help me. They are the Royal Crown Review. It's a cassette that they've got. And this is actually a pretty good song to start with. It's called Swingin' All Day. Go.

0: Ah, that's a fairly apt description of what that man's doing these days. On Snap on KCRW, Steve Wynn with the title track of his new album. It's a solo effort in the sense that it's not a band. There are a variety of different players on the different tracks, but geez, have we got a band put together here. And as I said at the top of the show, the show that they did here on Snap Live was superb. And I went expecting to see that band, and I found something that just ripped the place to shreds. These guys are definitely rolling along. So get that one. I really wanted to be on the air Saturday to tell you to get down to Bogart's and see them, but I couldn't. So they're going to go off on tour. When they come back, make sure you see them. Just before that, on Snap 1052, brand new from Coco Taylor. The album is called Jump for Joy. This is definitely a good one. She sang Tired of That from the Urban Dance Squad from their first album, Mental Floss for the Globe. We heard Rude Boy and Tress singing Deeper Shade of Soul. The Jody Grind from Atlanta, Georgia, with the vocals of Kelly Hogan Murray. 2 weeks down the road, they're going to be in town at Bogart's and at Club Lingerie. And the album is called One Man's Trash is Another Man's Treasure. And we listened to Just Because You Wear Big Shoes. The Dirty Dozen Brass Band, who were... what a weekend. Just amazing music. This new album is called the New Orleans Album. Get your hands on it pronto. It was such an experience, and you ought to see Harry Shearer dance. When I'm Walking was what we listened to, and the Royal Crown Review in the first place. These guys are so much fun. Eddie Nichols is the vocalist, and he plays rhythm guitar and dances swell. And then we got Mundo. I'm going to have trouble pronouncing these names, I think. Mundo, it's either Jerome or Doremy. James, I can't pronounce James's last name at all. He plays the lead guitar. Mundo plays the tenor sax. And then there's Jaime Stern, Adam Stern, and Mark Stern playing the alto sax, the bass, and the drums. And in some way, they're related to Sean Stern from Youth Brigade, which I love. I think a couple of them are going to come in Thursday night. We'll chat a bit about what it is they're up to and why they're doing this sort of music and play some more tracks from this cassette. And then later on in August, later on this summer, I'm going to bring them back and have them perform live for you.
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0: It's All Things Considered. 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Now showing at the New Art Theater in West Los Angeles is Pedro Almodovar's film Labyrinth of Passion. Just out now in stores that carry imports, a brand new single by Hothouse. You have heard the album South played a lot here on KCRW, and all of us owe thanks to Michael Hodgson for introducing this group and this very special voice to all of us. Her name is Heather Small. Losing the Feeling is the brand new single on Snap on a Monday night. David J. and Tom Verlaine coming up.

0: 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For most of Southern California, I'm Deirdre O'Donohue, and that last band there, brand new. They're called The Heartthrobs. It's their first single. Out now, Dreamtime is the piece we just listened to. Before that, Nick Cave and the Bad Seeds from their brand new album, which I am very, very fond of, the more and more I listen to it. We actually ended up with a bunch of Southern boys in that set, because just before Nick Cave and the Bad Seeds, it was the Gun Bunnies from Arkansas, and they are in town next week, I believe it's the 19th, at the Whiskey Break My Fall, the song from their debut album, Paw Paw Patch, which was produced by Jim Dickinson. He's apparently from Arkansas himself, and that was why he was drawn to the band. Then they went to Memphis to do it, but it's got a nice country sound. The Go-Betweens, originally the song was on the album 16 Lovers Lane. It's Robert Forster singing Love is a Sign. It's now on the retrospective collection album called The Go-Betweens 1978-1990. Another Southern boy from south of the equator, Peter Blakely from Sydney, from the debut album Harry's Cafe de Wheels. The song, one that he co-wrote with Paul Kelly, called Lost on the River, and Hothouse, a trio from England with the vocals of Heather Small. She's too much. I love them. I'm Losing the Feeling was the name of that song. I'm just losing it, period, in no small way. And I'm going to look and see. David, you're purple.
1: Purple.
0: You're the purple microphone. I had to look and see. Everything's been going at 90 miles an hour. It's Snap on KCRW on this Monday night, the 11th of June, and something is happening that I've waited for. I don't know if the word is dreamed or fantasized or whatever, but when you came in...
1: Steady on.
0: Well, you don't have to draw implications for that aren't there. One can dream about going on a vacation. One can fantasize about a particular painting one might wish to own. Conclusions should not be... In any event, Mr. J, for a long time I've wanted to have you here in this studio as a performer, as a writer, as an artist. I have been fond of your work for a good long while, so it's fun to have you here. My guest is David J, who's got... Oh, how much of your pedigree should we go into? I'll just tell him what I know.
1: My
0: about
1: dubious
0: you.
1: Pedigree. I don't know. It's up to you, really.
0: Well, there was Bauhaus, and then that ended, and then the work with the Jazz Butcher, and your solo work that you've been releasing sporadically over time, and most recently, Love and Rockets, and a brand new solo album. Are we going to be able to play a couple of tracks from the new album in
1: sure,
0: this
1: yeah.
0: hour?
1: Okay. Yeah.
0: Great. Okay, but what I'm going to do, what David's going to do first, is be our guest host. So he's going to be here with us from 8 to 9, and then at 9 on this action-packed, adventure-filled evening on Snap, Tom Verlaine's going to be here. And there are little bugs in the studio making us crazy. Could we talk a little bit first about this new album of yours?
1: Yeah.
0: Tell me about putting it together. I think it has some of the most delicious writing you've ever done, in the sense that your sense of metaphor is expanded. You're taking... You can just move that around. It's okay if we make noise. It's Snap. There are two things that you do. You've come up with some very weird metaphors. You've come up with some very familiar David J metaphors. And as you did on the song Hellbound Train on the Love and Rockets album, you've taken a very familiar metaphor, one that, you know, goes back into the blues and probably before in some other way, and made it brand new. I'm talking about the chauffeur blues there. Drive my car, baby, I'll drive your car, do all that, dot, dot, dot, dot. So tell me about the frame of mind you were in as you were doing it, as you were putting this together. I'll tell you first my first reaction to it. I said, I don't think David had a good time touring last time.
1: I had a, that isn't entirely true. Okay. It was just one bad night.
0: Well, you wrote the whole album in one night?
1: No, it was just that one song that was written on the tour. It's a real hotel room.
0: Oh, that's what I mean about the metaphors. It's classic.
1: Yeah. But the record itself was put together over 2.5 years, believe it or not. Although actual recording time spent on it was maybe 10 days, but it was just spread over that time.
0: Well, I've just gotten in my hands just moments ago the actual album itself. I've had a tape for a while, so I don't know any of the credits or who's working on this with you. It's called Songs from Another Season by David J. And I think it's your best work yet. And I've liked your material for a long time. So who's on this with you?
1: Well, it's different for each track. There's about three tracks with my old comrade Max Ider on guitar, and Owen Jones plays on one of them, and another old face, Alex Green, pops up here and there, as well as a few local friends and relatives. Actually, my stepson plays on one track. He's 17. He plays percussion.
0: Oh, how great.
1: Yeah, he's good.
0: That's fun to make it a family affair. Well, it's sort of the Northampton gang. Did you guys know each other as kids, you and the Jazz Butcher and Max and this? And
1: no,
0: Daniel
1: no.
0: And
1: I met Max and Pat and Owen when I was touring on my own, and they were playing with me. They were playing as a duo. It was the Jazz Butcher and Max Ider. And we got on famously. And
0: can't imagine why.
1: Well, we became drinking partners, really. And
0: well, Max's song Drink.
1: Yes.
0: One of the all-time greats.
1: Yes,
0: I think. If it weren't for Drink, we'd never play Sweet Jane.
1: Exactly. Which is what they were doing a lot at the time. And in the end, I joined in with them.
0: Sweet Jane.
1: I ended up playing Sweet Jane with them. And had two really great years with them.
0: Let's play, before I let you be a disc jockey, which I'm going to do, let's play a track from this album. Should you pick or will I pick? Your album, I mean, Songs from Another Season, David J.
1: Well, do you want me to pick one?
0: Mm-hmm.
1: Let me have a look at that.
0: Okay. It's David J., who's my guest here tonight on Snap on KCRW. I'm Deirdre O'Donohue. I'll remind you that later on this week, Peter Himmelman is going to come in on Wednesday night. He's got some new songs he's going to be playing. David's going to play a couple songs for us a little later in this hour, and I'm going to make him do the work.
1: All right. Let's play Sad Side to the Sandboy.
0: Okay, which number is that? Because I only know they're on the tapes now.
1: Okay, it would be track
0: four.
1: Three.
0: Four.
1: No, four, yeah, because you've got the other tape, yeah.
0: Right.
1: Four.
0: Okay. Oh, this is really a nice one. I like this. This is brand new from David J. When is this album actually coming out?
1: Around about 3rd of July.
0: 3rd of July. Oh, great. Okay, so you got it tonight on Snap, Songs from Another Season.

Okay, that was genuine country music from the Midlands in England, and what you're going to hear now is extremely English, really. And it's Mr. Robin Hitchcock, and it's from his latest release, and it's a song entitled "Queen Elvis," and I like it.

0: Yeah, that was Robin Hitchcock and Queen Elvis. And now I have to confess my ignorance here. this man is quite a recent discovery for me, although he's been around for years and years and years. And I'm not sure if it's Bert Jansch or Bert Jansch. It's probably the latter. Do you know, Deirdre?
1: I've always said, I think it's Jansch, but again, yeah, the same thing. Sounds right. But isn't that fun when you go back, when you find a character from music in the past, whether it's that or you go back to a jazz figure or a little-known classical figure or something, and it's the great joy of discovery. It's like they're a brand new artist.
0: That's right.
1: This guy's great. All right, so how'd you find him?
0: Well, I bought the record a few years ago, but it was just lying at the back of my record collection, and I went into a record shop and I bought his first album, because it had been recommended to me. And then I remembered I had this other one, which was his second album, called It Don't Bother Me. So I fished that out, and I was just amazed because it was so good. And I've probably played this record more than any other record over the last 2 years. So I was playing it when I was making this album that has just come out. Anyway, this track is called It Don't Bother Me, and it's by Bert Jansch.
1: Okay, we'll listen to it, and then I want to ask you what it is that appeals to you especially about it. David Jase, my guest here tonight on Snap.

0: That was Bert Jansch, and It Don't Bother Me. But he bothers me. But
1: how does he bother you? What is it about
0: in the best possible
1: that
0: way
1: that appeals to you?
0: It's just got this quality of aching. I love music that aches. And it's his voice. I love the way his voice cracks, and it's so honest and immediate, and it's just. A soul. He's listening to somebody's soul.
1: Yeah.
0: I like his soul.
1: I think someone said to me once, in much the same way that one reads between the lines in a book or a phrase or whatever, I think that one hears between the notes.
0: Yeah.
1: And there's an enormous, enormous quantity of extra material in the spaces in between his music. And I think that my favorite people, it's just there's always something more there.
0: Yeah, it's very stark.
1: Yeah.
0: But it says so much.
1: It doesn't need all of that, all of the window dressing and the icing and this, that, and the other.
0: No.
1: Just very, very direct, very human. As is David Jay, who's my guest here tonight on Snap Peas Being the DJ. And you're gonna play something else, and then I wanna play one more from your album, your new one.
0: Okay.
1: Okay. So what's your next one?
0: The next one is by Marianne Faithfull, and it's a track called Times Square, which I believe is a new song. And I was in Hamburg recently with Mr. Jones, who lives in Hamburg, and we saw Marianne Faithfull perform, and it was the most moving concert I've ever been to.
1: Really?
0: And that was one of the songs that she did, and it was just her and a guitarist. And the thing with her is that you can't divorce the material from her own life, and you're aware of her history. And she's gone through what she's been through, but she's got great dignity, and she's become something that wasn't at all implicit in her first appearance. I mean, it's...
1: Excellent way of phrasing it. That's a very good description. Yeah. Because I think that a lot of people originally, I mean, it was rather fluffy. And in fact, there's a very strong person there, an extremely
0: very
1: good
0: strong,
1: writer,
0: yeah.
1: And a very interesting character.
0: Yeah.
1: I like this pick. You can come to the show anytime you want to, David. I'm going to call you in to... what are you doing next week? I'm going to be away. You want to do some shows? This is David Jay, who's my guest, and we're going to play a track for you now from the brand new Marianne Faithfull album, Blazing Away.

0: That was Marianne Faithfull and Times Square.
1: That woman is very substantial.
0: She's the brand new album.
1: And you've written a song about those kind of women. We're going to play a song from your album now. Or maybe it's not those kind of women. I don't know. I think that's not exactly correct. But I must tell you that when I first heard the song, because you guys who write songs and send them out into the public must realize that they're like little birds or little animals you send off, and then I take it into my house and it becomes my pet. It's sort of yours, but then I can do anything I want with it.
0: Sure.
1: So when I first heard this song, I roared laughing. I was so happy. It was like, I didn't think that there was a male on the surface of the planet who understood this at all. As a matter of fact, the question of males has been particularly confusing to me lately. I have some of them like my brothers, good male friends. And I've been asking them some questions and they can't come up with any good answers. You think women are confusing, David? Let me tell you, from this side of defense, it's much worse. So tell me about writing this song. Tell me about why these are your favorite women.
0: Not really my favorite women, but...
1: you said you liked... how did I misunderstand? What did you say, that women that you love?
0: No, I say Marianne Faithfull is my...
1: kind of woman.
0: Well, yeah, in a way.
1: Yes, what way is that? I don't know. That's why I asked you.
0: Well, it's there in the voice.
1: Okay. Yeah, it's that same quality.
0: Yeah. Like Burt Jansch. You know?
1: Yeah.
0: But this song... This song
1: which
0: is
1: called
0: about...
1: New Woman is an Attitude, by the way, from the brand new album by David Jay, which is called Songs from Another Season, that's coming out on RCA Records in this country in just a couple of weeks.
0: Yeah. I'd really just rather play
1: the
0: record.
1: Perfect. That's what I'll do then.
0: Okay.
1: David Jay.

0: Sumo Sam.
1: What is it? What is
0: Sumo
1: it?
0: Sam.
1: Sumo Sam? Is that yours?
0: No, it's not mine.
1: No? No. Where did that one come from? Well, you have a little baby now, don't you?
2: He's yeah.
1: How old?
2: 2.5.
1: Oh, he's big. He's toddler. He's walking around being a terror already.
0: Oh, he certainly is.
1: Yeah? Does he take after his dad?
0: Yeah.
1: Watch out, world. It's David J., who's my guest here with me on Snap Tonight. And as I like that song very much. There are, I think, any number of different women in there. But I think as this becomes available to the public to hear, I think you're going to have a lot of new women friends, David.
0: Ooh.
1: It's very...
0: That song is sympathetic towards women.
1: Mm.
0: Hopefully.
1: Yes.
0: That was the intention.
1: Well, what I said before we played it, I listened to it and said, Guy, I didn't think guys understood things like this at all. Talking with a friend of mine recently who's experiencing similar conundrums, Ray Males, in our lives, and we said, you know, they just don't talk the same language. Are they really the same? They're very different languages that men and women use. And in the sense of like body language or things that are automatic and easy or very natural things that one does.
0: Mm.
1: And I wonder how much of that is the culture and how much of it is genetic memory.
0: Yeah.
1: Yeah. So thanks for writing this song, David. Now, we're going to do one more track from your album, and then we're going to get you to play live, yeah?
0: Okay.
1: If I can make this machine work. So we have this spiffy new CD system that our crack engineering department just installed last week. And I must tell you, I was listening to the station over the weekend, and I could hear all of the different program producers having a wonderful time with this easy, simple, efficient and effective system that's been given to us. So we thank them. And I'm going to, and now that I've got it queued up, I'll play this this song. I guess this is going to be the single too.
0: I'll be your chauffeur.
1: I'll be your chauffeur.
0: Mm.
1: All right, now this is one of the things I referred to in the beginning when I said about your sense of metaphor. There have been any number of I'll drive your car, I'll be your chauffeur analogy songs written over the years. And as with Hellbound Train, yet another train song, you've taken it and made it something quite new and very special. And it aches. It's got that ache that you like in it, I think. So having said that, I shall play this for you. It's David J. from the forthcoming album, Songs from Another Season, on Snap.

Ooh, what a nice piece of work that is, David. I like that very much. Making it brand new again. David Jay with a song called I'll Be Your Chauffeur. Again, a situation where I had had the tape for a while, loved it, and there are a few different versions on the tape that I have as well.

0: it very much, and it had nothing to do. And then being one of those women men hate to love, and then this thing happened in my life, and there was somebody driving me around. I'd always drive, and then he was somebody, I didn't drive a car for days. It's great. I liked it. So just, you caught it again. One more time. This man's locked into it. He knows. I'm Deirdre O'Donohue. It's David J., and he's got his guitar there. We got everything set in the other room, Bob? Okay, we're all set there. So I'm going to, this is, now tell me what it is you're going to do.
1: This is called Little Star.
0: All right, now what I need to do, since we're in this room here together, is get you to play, can you do like two lines so I can get the right levels here for the guitar and the vocal? We have to do an on-air sound check.
1: Do we?
0: Yeah.
1: Okay.
0: just so I have a hint, so I don't mess it up completely.
1: Okay.

0: Okay,
1: can I have
0: I
1: the
0: gotcha.
1: Vocals up a bit, please, Deirdre?
0: Yes.
1: One, two, two, two. Check, check, check. Okay. All right.
0: How much godlike echo do you want on your voice?
1: Not too godlike. Just make it vaguely angelic. All right.
0: Okay.
1: Shall I do it?
0: Yeah.
1: Okay.
0: Do it.
1: Right. This is for Joe.

0: soaring rounds of applause. The audience go wild. Unsnap, it's David J. That's a brand new one. Is this song?
1: It's on the record.
0: Yeah? Oh. No, not on my tape. Are there more things?
1: Yes, it is, Deirdre.
0: I'm losing it then. I not only got driven around, I got driven crazy too. So bear with me tonight. It's David J. who's here with me on Snap on KCRW. And you got another one you can do for us live?
1: Sure. Penny in the cap. Penny in the cap, please. There's no songs. Thank you. Thank you.
0: Wait, you want me to throw pennies at you? Hang on a minute.
1: Well, dollar bills would be preferable. Thank you. Yes, they don't hurt so much.
0: Yeah, exactly.
1: They certainly,
0: paying him
1: they
0: off
1: certainly
0: live
1: don't
0: on
1: hurt.
0: The air. The things these rock guys put me through, I'll tell you. I love it. Snap 1052 on this Monday night, the 11th of June. Before you play the song, let me ask you about your plans to come back around with the band.
1: Yeah, with Mr. Jones and Mr. Ida.
0: Mm-hmm.
1: Ida down to his friends. We plan to come back first couple of weeks in September. And we're going to do

0: It's a pretty low key kind of wandering minstrel, strolling troubadour, pick up suitcases and go type of tour. I'm going to play smallish venues, clubs and cafes, and probably a bit of busking along the way.
1: Oh, great. Luca Bloom just did that on Saturday night. They oversold the
0: We went,
1: the pub.
0: We tried to get in. We ended up on the street standing next to Luca Bloom, who was trying to get back into his own gig. It was outrageous.
1: He was telling me about it this morning, yeah. Dealing with the police and the fire marshals and all things, and he played out on the street. And you saw that?
0: He played out on the street?
1: Yeah.
0: Oh, we must have just left before that.
1: Oh, no, he talked the cops into letting him play. And he did
0: wish you hadn't told me that,
1: did you?
0: Oh,
1: I'm sorry. He told I wasn't there either. He called and told me. I said the same thing.
0: Oh, God.
1: He's a swell guy. Yeah. I like that attitude. Yeah. He just wanted to, because he cared about the people who came to see him. And he said, I'm going to do this one way or another.
0: I love that.
1: Yeah. Yeah, very much. He's a swell guy. He was just in here recently. So will you bring your mates back and do a set with the three of them in the real studio instead of...
0: I don't see why not.
1: Deirdre being a fumble fingers here at the board. See, that's what it is. I'm just distracted.
0: We can be fumble fingers in there in the studio.
1: No, you'll have a brilliant engineer, Bob Carlson.
0: I know, but that doesn't stop you being fumble fingers, does it?
1: No, but you'll be in better hands engineering-wise. You can fumble. I'm talking about me fumbling.
0: Well,
1: You're not fumbling.
0: I'm talking about us.
1: God, what a pair of diffident creatures we are here. It's David Jay, who's my guest tonight on Snap, and he's got another song that he's going to sing for us.
0: This is the National Anthem of Nowhere, and it's for anybody who plays on the street.

0: David J. live on Snap. Yay! From the new album, Songs from Another Season. Performed live as I'm trying to prevent my CDs from all falling over in a pile here. Thanks for doing that. Excellent. I'm happy that you did. You're going to be happy when you hear the tape, David. Sounds great. He's grinning. Sort of. So did you ever end up getting in to see Luca Bloom?
1: No.
0: You didn't. So you didn't hear the version of I Need Love that he does?
1: No.
0: Want to?
1: Yep.
0: Okay. Yeah, that was it. What else do you say? Nope. He took LL Cool J's song. I think you're going to like it because what you said about that ache in the voice.
1: Mm-hmm.
0: He took, in its original form, it was kind of almost a Barry White sort of parody on LL Cool J's part. Just real slinky and oh, I need love. Mm-hmm. Luca takes it and makes it a painful, cathartic experience. It's and wonderful all at the same time, which is an ability that I believe the two of you share in common. Actually, the three of you, I think you have that in common with Tom Verlaine as well, who does that superbly. Sure. And he's going to be coming in here shortly. Have you heard his new album?
1: I've been trying to get it. I've been looking for it.
0: It's been hard to find, yeah, because it's an import.
1: Why?
0: Well, it's from your country. Because it's only an import. They haven't released it in this country yet.
1: Oh,
0: if they're
1: I
0: even
1: see,
0: going
1: I see.
0: To, they're so dumb. That's why it's hard to find. It's so good. It's the man just astonishes me. It's like a favorite author. Someone you look forward to their books coming out. These are not pop records. This is not something on the plane of a you know, those pages in the NME or Billboard. I mean, I always want artists that I care about to do well financially, you know, I want lots of people to like them, but they're not little ditties. They're such beautifully crafted pieces.
1: Sounds
0: you got
1: great.
0: A favorite song? You have a favorite song of his?
1: Tom Verlaine's?
0: Mm-hmm.
1: Oh, wow. I mean, the whole of Marquee Moon.
0: Mm-hmm. Oh, that was when I was telling you about when I went off to Paris, when I quit radio and the only quote-unquote pop album, but of course it wasn't. I took a tape of Bartok and some Keith Jarrett, some mixed Keith Jarrett early, and a Bill Evans tape, and Patti Smith. I took Horses, and that was all I had.
1: I love the track on Horses that he plays on. I love his playing on that track.
0: Yeah, well,
1: God, it's really something that.
0: Well, he's an amazing fellow.
1: Which track
0: in
1: is that?
0: In any event. In any event.
1: Yeah, what's the track called?
0: You Lad from Northampton.
1: What?
0: No.
1: What?
0: In any event, the first album that I heard when I came back was Marquee Moon. That someone said the first time I had any deal with it again at all was with that. So it was fun. So I'm looking forward to it. Now, should we play one more track from your album? And then I'll play you the Luca Bloom?
1: Please, yeah.
0: Okay. Which one?
1: You choose.
0: Okay.
1: I don't know.
0: I'm going to play.
1: I'll tell you what. Can I? No, I'll
0: Yeah,
1: choose.
0: Go ahead. No, yeah, all right.
1: Nature Boy.
0: Oh, you can. Now tell me why you did this cover.
1: What?
0: Tell me why you chose this song. Who did that? Who did it originally?
1: Well, most famously, Nat King Cole.
0: Yeah. But where did it come from before that?
1: Well, it's written by Eden Arbez.
0: Yeah.
1: And we have initiated the Eden Arbez Where Are You campaign.
0: Oh, well, this is a good place
1: to start it. And we
0: want
1: to find him. Yeah, so that's a good reason for playing it.
0: Who's we when you say that?
1: The Royal We, that is.
0: Oh, I see. I forgot, Squire. What is it about this song that you like?
1: It's very strange and haunting, and it's a song from my childhood, because my mum and dad used to have this Nat King Cole album, which I've now got. I inherited it, and I remember that song from when I was, you know, knee-high to a
0: That must have been a very long time ago, because you're a very tall fellow.
1: Yeah, it was a long time ago. But Eden Arbez is a very strange character.
0: Do we think he's still alive? Do we think
1: he's
0: still
1: alive?
0: We don't know. We're trying to find out. Okay, if anybody knows about this man, give a call to the station. Let us know.
1: Yeah, he's something of a prophet, from what I gather.
0: How so?
1: Well, the story is that when Nat King Cole was playing in L.A., he was playing some concert in the late 50s, and this character turned up backstage with this bag full of songs, and he wanted to see Nat King Cole because he'd written these songs for him, and he was admitted purely on the strength of his bizarre appearance, which was I've seen photographs of him, and it's so incongruous at the time. Remember, this is 1958. He had shoulder length hair, well, no longer than that, you know, over his shoulders, a beard, a long white flowing robe, no shoes or anything on his feet, just barefoot. And, you know, Jesus comes to LA and to see Nat King Cole. And he was let in just on curiosity. But Nat King Cole looked at these songs, sat down and played it on the piano, and he was amazed at the quality of them. And he recorded Nature Boy. But there was another song, which apparently was his autobiography set to music, and that was called, I believe it was called I'm a Gone Yogi. And I'd love to hear that.
0: I'm a Gone Yogi.
1: I'm a Gone Yogi.
0: Ouch.
1: Daddy-o.
0: Did he record that? Did somebody record it? Do we know about it?
1: I'm not aware that he recorded anything, but I don't know. I mean, this is part of the campaign. We've got to find him. Where is he? Perhaps he went back to the desert.
0: We'll find out.
1: I don't know. Perhaps he's on Wall Street, you know. I don't know.
0: He's probably... The desert is a strange and wonderful environment. I love the people out there. I love this new record of yours, and I'm looking forward to this tour, and I hope that you will come back in with Max and Owen. We'll play David Jay's cover version of Nature Boy from the brand new album on Snap on KCRW Santa Monica.

sweet as a dove. For the first time in my life, I can see I need love. There I was, joking at my games. So many hearts and I'm saying no names. A thought occurred, tears made my eyes burn. I said to myself, look what you've done to her. I can feel it inside, I can't explain how it feels. All I know is that I'll never dish another raw deal. Playing make-believe, pretending that I'm true. Holding in my life as I say I love you. Say no more, I whisper in your ear. I say I love you, and that I'll always be here. And though I often reminisce, I can't believe that I found desire for true love floating around inside my soul, because my soul is cold. Half of me deserves to be this way until I'm old. The other half needs affection and joy, and the warmth that is created by a girl and a boy. I need love. Romance, sheer delight, how sweet.

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Taught me love and how to be a real man. Always be considerate and do all I can. 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When I find you, I swear I'll be a good man. 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I search the world for a special girl. When I find you, watch this love unfold.

0: From the Blue Airplanes album Swagger, which is just out, the song called What It Is, which features the angelic vocals of Michael Stipe in the background. Prior to that, brand new from the Jazz Butcher, the song was Girl Go. It's a single in advance of the new album. Luca Bloom, what a guy. The live version of LL Cool J's I Need Love that he did here on Snap on the 26th of April. And what a nice man. He called me this morning and asked me to say thanks to you guys. He had a great time when he was here in Los Angeles last week, and he's planning on coming back sometime late summer, early autumn, and I'll certainly let you know about that, because he is superb live. And David Jay himself in the first place with a new album, Songs from Another Season, and his cover version of Nature Boy. David, before I let you get out of here, tell me again the name of the author. Who is it we're looking for? The campaign to find the author of Nature Boy.
1: Eden Arbez.
0: Eden Arbez. Yeah. All right, it's an Eden Arbez alert. We are looking for him. Any information?
1: Eden Arbez, where are you?
0: This is going to... Well, we'll get the National Enquirer going on this. It'll be like Elvis on the Moon sightings. And David Jay is responsible for all of this. Who else? I'm Deirdre O'Donohue. Just as the Blue Airplanes were saying, I looked at David and said, where is Meister? How is he doing this to me? I sent Michael Meister off in my car to go get Tom Verlaine. I said, how do you lose Tom Verlaine? What is this? He promised me he'd be back by 9. And just as I said that, Michael, God bless him, who never lets me down, opened the door, and there he was. So now Tom Verlaine is here, and we will make a switch in things. I have to do two little bits of business here, and I have to find the Tom Verlaine album. Here it is. Tom, we're going to figure out which song we're going to play first while we change microphones. I'm going to catch my breath. Look at this. Tom Verlaine and David Jay both sitting across the console from me. Am I a spoiled kid or what? I'm Deirdre O'Donohue. Actually, let me ask, is it okay if I play... I was going to play Dissolve Reveal from Cover.
2: Sure.
0: Yeah? Is that okay? Or maybe a Pillow from the new one?
2: Well, let's hear that oldie first.
0: We'll hear the oldie first, and then we'll come back and do more with Tom Verlaine on Snap.

0: That song is ostensibly 6 years old. I don't know, Tom. To me, it sounds like everything that's coming out of England right now. Tom Verlaine is here with me in the studio, and from his 1984 album cover, a piece called Dissolve Reveal that I dearly love. I treasure that song. And apparently somebody wanted to release it now.
1: Well, I was over in London 2 weeks ago, and this promo guy who works, he used to work on all that Manchester stuff in the clubs, you know, club promo guy, said he wants to do a remix of it because he said it sounds like all these Manchester bands, who I haven't heard yet, actually. But like, I don't know if Virgin will let him do it.
0: Virgin, let him do it. This should happen. It is. It's incredibly contemporary. Have you had a sense of that throughout your life, of being in the forefront?
1: Contemporary.
0: Oh, we are. We are all very temporary. And we find out all the time. I'm feeling particularly temporary myself these days. Well, no, for example, I was talking to somebody. Now, this story may be apocryphal. You might have to correct me. I don't know if this is actually true or not. But the story that I heard was that Malcolm McLaren was in New York and watched you guys at CBGB's and went back and invented the Sex Pistols.
1: Yeah, that's true.
0: Okay. Well, you see, now I was telling
1: him to manage us, and he was particularly taken by the fact that our clothes had holes in them. I guess he thought this would be a remarkable marketing thing in England in around 77.
0: Yeah. Well, he turned it into something.
1: Yeah.
0: All right. Well, you see, so I was telling somebody that story this weekend, and they said, "Oh, you're kidding. You mean it came from New York first?" I said, yeah. Tom Verlaine invented this stuff. CBGB's is what it is because you and Richard, you took it over on Sunday nights?
1: Yeah. It was a kind of an Irish bar is what an Irish Hell's Angels bar, combination of the two. And we just sort of went in there and said, "You ever think of having electric stuff?" He said, "Well, you can come down and audition." So we went down there and he said, "Okay." And then we had to move the stage because the stage was sort of, it's hard to explain. You have to see it. It'd be like you'd be sitting in a bar and turn around on your stool, and there would be the stage. It was a real weird setup. So we took the stage apart and moved it to the far end of the room there, and there you go.
0: Well, along those lines, in terms of that happening, and with this song now 6 years on, it sounds very Manchester. I think they've listened to a few television and Tom Verlaine records in their lives. Do you have a sense now of what you're doing? Or did you have any sense then of being very far ahead of the pack? Or is that something that never even crosses your mind?
1: No, it doesn't cross my mind really, but there seems to be some irony in all of this, you know?
0: Is it fun irony? It crosses your mind when fools like me ask you these simple questions.
1: Then it has to cross my mind, and I have to.
0: Yeah, we force this on you.
1: I have to pretend to come up with an answer.
0: You don't have to do any of that here. It's Snap. Tom Verlaine's my guest. The brand new album is called The Wonder. It's a beaut, but you know, because you've been listening to it a lot on this show. Can we play a track from it?
1: Which one do you want
0: to hear? You want to pick it, or should I pick it?
1: Oh, you can pick them.
0: How about Shimmer?
1: Okay.
0: Is that one okay with you?
1: Mm-hmm.
0: I'll cue up these fabulous new CD players we've got in here and play Shimmer by Tom Verlaine from the new album, The Wonder.

0: No, I had the microphone open the whole time. Tom Verlaine is here with me in the studio. That's from the new album called The Wonder. I think my headphones just came unplugged. No, I can't tell. I don't know. You know what? Could you hand me those headphones right there? The ones right in front of you.
1: Sure.
0: This is going to work better. Tom Verlaine is my guest here. Tell me about this new album. It's come out on Fontana in the UK. Mm-hmm. And what are they going to do? Are they going to release it here?
1: Well, this record is a sack of jelly beans.
0: Well, it sounds
1: actually
0: like it's problematic.
1: The business side of it is incredibly complex. And it was actually finished in March of 88 and ready to go.
0: Can I tell you how long I've been talking about this album on the air?
1: I didn't even know it was out. I just finally booked a tour of Europe a couple months ago and went over there and finally found out that they'd put the record out. So that's about the...
0: You didn't even know that it was going to be released?
1: Well, they kept telling me that it was going to come out, and they would send me weird mixes that aren't on the record, and by the time I finally heard it, I couldn't figure out what it was. It sounds all right,
0: but it sounds pretty good to me.
1: Peculiar
0: and you've,
1: situation.
0: And you co-produced a lot. You co-produced this with Fred Smith.
1: Yeah, plays bass on there.
0: Yeah,
1: on most of it. Yeah.
0: This is one of those things. I'm going to assume that you didn't have much to do with this cover.
1: The painting's done by a friend
0: of mine.
1: No, I don't
0: mean that. Yeah. Okay.
1: In Austria. And the rest of it, I had nothing to do with.
0: Yeah, because there's no credits.
1: There's no credits.
0: I found that, yeah.
1: I sent the credits to the company three times, and when I finally saw it, there weren't any credits on there.
0: They had lost them one more time. All right, so Fred is playing bass.
1: Yeah, J.D. Dougherty's playing drums.
0: Ooh, yeah.
1: And I'm playing the guitars, and there's various friends playing little bits here and there. For instance, the woman who sings background on Prayer also plays keyboards on which song is she on? On that first song, Kaleidoscoping.
0: Mm. So, and her name is?
1: Vera Baron.
0: Okay, well, I'll do my best from this end to provide. I'll do the aural credits for them.
1: Right.
0: There's a very interesting bit of... I was talking with David Jay, who you just met, who has a swell way with words. The man knows his way around a metaphor. Mm. And... is twisted in all the right ways. The phrase "teardrop, put your brain back in gear." Waterloo, for one to have met one's Waterloo, is a commonplace expression in the language now.
1: Mm-hmm.
0: And here on this album pops up this song "Stalingrad."
1: Oh yeah,
0: where's that? That's real interesting twisting of terms. Or am I completely misreading the song?
1: Well. The irony of that is that I was living in Paris in 84, and there's a subway stop there called Stalingrad.
0: Mm. Well, I hadn't even thought of that.
1: Yeah, which every other subway stop there is, you know, a French name, and this one's called Stalingrad. I don't know, I was walking by there whistling this little tune. And then a couple months later, I saw this documentary about this battle in which... You know about this? The Russians basically ate rats while living in holes in a bombed-out city for a winter, while the Germans tried to take the city. And finally, the spring came, and all the Russians came from Siberia and everywhere else and started pushing the Germans back. But it's a real survival.
0: It was bleak. Yeah, it was
1: survival story. Yeah.
0: Well, it's also in some ways because Stalingrad as that wartime situation is also a metaphor for staunch determination of people to survive.
1: Yeah.
0: In addition to the horrors of it.
1: Well, my great grandparents were Russian. You see, that might have something to do with it.
0: Ah, interesting.
1: I feel something for that when I see. I don't know. I see pictures of certain Russian churches and stuff. Must be in the genes or something.
0: Oh, I've been building a theory for a while about genetic memory.
1: Mm-hmm.
0: As because the molecular basis of memory is something that fascinates me.
1: Yeah,
0: it's that interface. And then the question becomes, if it is molecular, then there should be a genetic aspect to it.
1: Yeah.
0: And to what degree in my molecules, in my molecular memory, is my grandmother in Ireland?
1: Mm.
0: Actually, my grandmother lived in Russia for a while, too.
1: Uh-huh.
0: Yeah, just before the revolution. I have a weird family.
1: Well, it'd be curious to see if there was a way to make that stuff conscious.
0: I think that's what a lot of Oriental philosophy is about.
1: Yeah, possibly.
0: Finding it.
1: Yeah.
0: But, I don't know. It's just these theories I develop. In any event, can we play Stalingrad?
1: Sure.
0: So people can hear what I'm talking about. They've certainly heard it before, but now we'll put it in context. Tom Verlaine is here with me tonight, Monday night, the 11th of June. I'm Deirdre O'Donohue. It's Snap 1052. Oh, no, wait. This machine, I'm just going to... Could we hang on a second here? Sorry. Wait, we'll just... As I said, we have this wonderful new system that our crack engineering department has given us, and we've all been having so much fun with it. Take two. Snap 1052 on KCRW.

0: It's a whole new song for me now. I've got Paris in my brain.
1: I am.
0: Boy, am I homesick for Paris.
1: Oof. It's changed now. I was there a couple weeks ago. Yeah? It's getting... When I lived there, you know, it was $11 for a hotel room a day, and now that same hotel is up to like $45 a day.
0: So 45,
1: still,
0: wow.
1: Still cheap, but
0: yeah,
1: not
0: but
1: like what
0: not,
1: it was.
0: Not exactly the same. No, I like that. Yeah, if you're willing to stay in a no-star hotel in Paris,
1: that's right.
0: You can live for a very long time. Everybody thinks it's very... Paris is much easier to live in than London.
1: Oh, much
0: that
1: easier.
0: Way.
1: Yep.
0: And it's much, and it's much nicer, too.
1: Food's
0: I love
1: good.
0: Paris. You are playing a series of shows this week. Tom Verlaine is my guest here on Snap. The new album is called The Wonder. I know that every store that stocks imports is trying desperately to keep it in stock. But I'll tell you what happens. They've all been saying this to me. They get it, you know, they order 25. The International Distribution Service sends them 10, and they last an hour. They're gone. Just like, you know, they get 10, and they've got a waiting list for 20.
1: All right.
0: So I know that they're all trying Rhino, Pooh Bah, Tower Sunset, Moby Disc, Penny Lane... They've all said, Tirtra, where did you get that? And where can we get more?
1: Right.
0: It's out there. They're working hard. The Wonder is what it's called. It's a fine piece of work. This is 2 years old? What are
1: you
0: doing
1: the
0: now?
1: The songs were actually... The recording of the record was finished, like I say, by March of 88. And then my beloved ex-A&R man started to tweak around with it. So I don't know. Lately I've been doing these acoustic tours just because they're, I don't know, that's good for the soul somehow. It's good for the voice.
0: Well, Steve Wynn, who was with the Dream Syndicate now has a solo album out, is, I've always liked that idea. He's done that. He's gone off around to Europe with just his guitar case.
1: Yeah.
0: And the idea of being able to take your livelihood and travel around, be a troubadour.
1: It's also how the songs are written, you know. They're written with a guy in a room on a guitar, and there's something... I like about that.
0: It's the very heart of it. It's the essence of it.
1: Yeah, that's right.
0: All right, and you're doing a series of shows. Tomorrow night is the Coach House in San Juan Capistrano. On Wednesday night, it's Bogart's in Long Beach. And Friday night and Saturday night at McCabe's here in Santa...
1: No, I think it's
0: Thursday and Friday.
1: Thursday,
0: I'm sorry. Yeah, I skipped today. Thank you. Thursday and Friday.
1: I skipped today, too.
0: Which is why now Tom was going to bring a guitar along, but he said, I just... You had about as much sleep in the last few days as I have.
1: That's about right. So right, I figure next time I'll be awake.
0: Next time you'll sleep and you come and bring the guitar with you and play something for us. All right, so, well, you were going to go see him anyway, right? Tuesday night, tomorrow is the Coach House in San Juan Capistrano. Wednesday is Bogart's in Long Beach. Thursday and Friday at McCabe's here in Santa Monica. Two shows each night. And I'm looking forward to it. I can't wait. I get to come Friday night. I come to the last show after I get off the air here. And if my life continues to run on the same course it's been doing for the last 3 weeks, I'm going to have somebody wheel me in or wheel me out, as the case may be. Great fun. I went and saw the Dirty Dozen Brass Band last night.
1: How were they?
0: And,
1: good?
0: Oh, amazing.
1: Yeah.
0: Just astonishing.
1: I've not heard them yet, but I hear it's good.
0: The live show is, the albums are great, but the live show is the first time I've seen them live. And David was there.
1: Oh, I know him.
0: Dancing
1: away.
0: Yeah, he's another fine fellow. I like him very much. So is it new material pretty much that you're covering in these shows, or do you...
1: No, it's a kind of retrospect. Lots of the ballady kind of things that I didn't get to do with the band live. So it's a mix of things. It's a lot of things off this new record and a lot of things off the last record from 87, the Flashlight record.
0: Right.
1: And then maybe 4 to 6 things, depending on the night, from the older records.
0: Yay. Oh, it sounds like a nice mix. Do you imagine how you've been doing this solo acoustic for a couple of years now, and being a wandering minstrel and a troubadour, a shanaky, it's more like a shanaky as well. Do you have a sense of that?
1: I have a sense of wandering.
0: I meant of shanaky. Here's another radio fool asking you a silly question. Let me ask you an easier one. You've been doing that. Do you have any thought in your mind of doing a band and doing electric again?
1: Well, I really want to make when I had signed with this last label in 84, I wanted to do an acoustic record right off because, you know, they're very easy to do and they wouldn't let me do it.

0: What are you doing tomorrow? Come on in and here.
1: They, yeah, that's what I was thinking. And then they wouldn't let me do it for another label either. So I was sort of stuck. So I think that's probably what I'll do maybe in the fall.
0: Yeah.
1: Is get that kind of thing going. Yeah.
0: What, and do then, the acoustic record and then do a band?
1: And then do a band record.
0: I've had more people say to me that they would give essential parts of their anatomy to see you with a full band these days. So, and actually, I think I'm very much in that camp myself. Mm. Tom Verlaine's here with me tonight on Snap. Can we play one more song from the album?
1: Sure.
0: Will you pick them?
1: Oh, it doesn't matter to me.
0: Want to do Kaleidoscoping? Storm?
1: Let's hear Storm.
0: Okay. Okie doke. Storm is the song we're going to listen to by Tom Verlaine, who's my guest here tonight on KCRW.

0: Tom Verlaine from the new album, which is called Wonder, and that was the piece called, what did I just play? I'm sitting here talking to you. That's Storm. Tom Verlaine is here with me in the studio, and I've only got 2 minutes left, so I have to, well, you're around through town during the week. Maybe what I can do is, just come, where are you going to record this album? When you do the acoustic in the fall?
1: I'm not sure, you know, the studio Ocean Way in Los Angeles here. I keep hearing really good things about.
0: That's where the Church did their new album.
1: Is that right?
0: Yeah. And so you can ask them.
1: Yeah. Plus my drummer's been working in
0: there.
1: Oh,
0: that's right. That's right. He's traveling
1: JD.
0: With them now.
1: Yeah. He's playing with them.
0: God, they're coming for my birthday. I'm so excited.
1: Is that
0: with
1: right?
0: The Blue Airplanes opening. What a double bill. I'm thrilled. I can't wait for Friday night to come and see you, Tom. It's been a long 2 years waiting for you to come back. All right. So you do the acoustic album. And maybe do it here. Well, if you do it here, you'll come in.
1: Yeah, I'll come in and do a couple tunes for y'all.
0: Well, I would be honored and proud, sir. Do you have out of the body of work that you've done? Is there a song that's near and dear to your heart that kind of sticks in there with little hooks?
1: I wouldn't say there's one. No, I wouldn't say that there's one. I mean, what I tend to like the most is what I'm working on at the moment. So, yeah.
0: But you still like the old ones.
1: Yeah, I mean, I like
0: especially when things
1: pulling them out now and then, you know.
0: Do you go back and listen to your old material?
1: No, I mean, I have to pull them out to play them to remember them. Then I go, that one was kind of nice.
0: To put them into the set. Exactly. Oh, that's funny. I like that. Well, he'll be doing them. Tomorrow, Coach House, Wednesday, Bogart's, Thursday and Friday at McCabe's. Thanks for coming in and doing this. This is really an honor to have you here in the studio. We like having this happen. I had one more thing I was going to say, and I completely lost it. So I'm just going to... I have to make room for John Hockenberry and Heat on KCRW Santa Monica Community Service of Santa Monica College, broadcasting to Los Angeles and Orange Counties at 89.9 FM, Ventura at 89.1, the Greater Palm Springs area at 90.9, the Antelope Valley at 88.1, and the Ridgecrest region at 107.1. KCRW is national public radio for most of Southern California. What a night tonight. David Jay, and then
1: you know, I
0: Tom
1: forgot... This Blue Airplanes band did a cover version of one of my songs in '84 as well. I was hoping to hear that. I don't know. You don't.
0: I have it at home. So yeah, I'll get you a copy of it before you leave town. They're a great band. They're gonna come here and play.
1: Good.
0: Yeah. Oh yeah. Basically, the Blue Airplanes is Jared Langley and whoever he's playing with, and the collection of people that he's got with him right now is superb, and he is wonderful.
1: Yeah, they come out of a tradition of live playing.
0: Yeah, I can't. I've been waiting years
1: playing,
0: to see them live, and I'm looking forward to it. I got to make way for John. It's breaking my heart. Snap wrapping up. Tomorrow night, Snap Shorts from 7 to 7:30, just before the Santa Monica City Council meeting, and then back again on Wednesday night from 7 to 10 with a live performance by Peter Himmelman. He's going to come in and play some of his new material.

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The program is Nocturna. Welcome to it. Raul Campos here with you till midnight. It's about 12 minutes past 10 o'clock on this Wednesday night.

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The program is Nocturna. Raul Campos here with you till midnight. Music from Curtis Mayfield, Freddy's Dead. Theme from Superfly. Remix by Blaze. A roots mix that appears on a new remix collection. Mayfield Remix, coming on Rhino Records. Something from Moody Man just out of that Sweet Yesterday. 12-inch single. New remix of Jill Scott, Whatever. Remix by The Latin Project. CDR at the moment, hopefully dropping soon on Hidden Beach. And at the top of the set, a couple from the new Dub Tribe sound system full length. Baggage, coming on Imperial Dub. Studio distribution. We heard a couple cruts. We heard Shaker Trance and Freeway. 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An album that actually came out maybe a year or so? Year and a half, a couple years? It's been a while. And it just got distribution, so now it's coming out more readily available. You can find it in your local record shop. 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He's going to be in the mix at Balanced this Saturday over at the King King. 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Keep in mind, if you have any questions, 310-450-5183. Those are the digits to get in touch with us here in the basement studios. And we'll also be checking out music from Bossa Cucanova, DJ DeLua, who's actually in town tonight over at the Conga Room for Soulphonic Sound. Again, that's over at the Conga Room tonight on Wilshire. If you need more info, once again, the number 310-450-5183. And in the background, music from Pneumatic Soul. Also going on tonight, he's actually performing at Monroe's in West Hollywood. Little CD release party, Ball of Wax. So the whole crew's down there. John Kelly, Eastern Sun, David from Ball of Wax. The whole crew tonight at Monroe's.

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0: It's 89.9 KCRW. The program is Nocturna. Raul Campos here with you till the midnight hour. Music from the Earth People. It's called Dance, a little classic house tune. Calacuta, just before this, Pepe Link on Morehouse Recordings. A little If You Want to Be Yourself, Static Revenger Remix. Brothers Behind the Light with Supreme Beings of Leisure on Binary Soul. Some old school iCube in the set as well. Disco Cubism, remixed by Daft Punk. Yes, from back in the day, Versatile Records. Something new from Mr. V called Un Dia Bonito coming on Soul Channel. And at the top of the set, the John Cutler remix of Never Ending by Martin East featuring Lady Say. 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We're a community service with Santa Monica College. And this Saturday, March 12th, KCRW's Sounds Eclectic Evening is happening at the Universal Amphitheater. The concert will feature Coldplay in full band performance, Café Tacuba, Paul Buchanan of the Blue Nile, Van Hunt, and many others. So if you're wondering how to spend your Saturday night this weekend, listen up, because a limited number of single seats are now on sale. Come out to the show and meet some of your fellow KCRW listeners, as well as some of the DJs. Yours truly and the whole crew will be down there. 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Saturday, March the 19th, Matt Mao will be joining as a guest DJ. Matt Mao, just a fantastic producer, disc jockey, known for his work with Kings of Tomorrow, Sandy Rivera. We have five pairs of tickets for our subscribers to see Matt Mao at Balance at the King King Saturday, March 19th at 10 p.m. So if you have not won any giveaways from us in the past 90 days, give us a call with your member number, toll-free 877-600-KCRW. 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Once again, the number 877-600-KCRW. 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

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Brand new 12-inch called Park Jam. Music from Fusible just ahead of this. The Nortec vibe straight out of Baja. Fusible doing No One Over 21. Sonic 360 is the label. New collection of Everything But The Girl remixes. 10 years of remixes. Adapt or Die is the compilation. Track called Mirrorball, remixed by Jazzy Jeff. Everything But The Girl, Atlantic Records. A little Gotan project in the set, Confianzas from Inspiración, Espiración. Mixed compilation on XL Recordings. The Rebirth in there, Local Cats doing This Journey In. Played it off a compilation. Giant 45 on React Records, put together by Mr. Norman J. At the very top of the set, brand new music from The Weeknd, Players. Final mixes of the new full length. Still entitled, but it is the new full length. We heard Summertime. Weeknd, Players. 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On the web, it's downtownnews.com. We do continue till midnight. At that time, Señor Scott Silva. Connections till 3 a.m. And over the next couple weeks, you can catch a variety of live appearances happening right here on this very station, 89.9 KCRW. Rachel Yamagata will be on Morning Becomes Eclectic Thursday, March 10th. I do believe that's tomorrow morning. Tiff Merritt on Sounds Eclectic Sunday, March 13th. Matt Hales, also known as Aqualung, joining Nick for an acoustic set on Morning Becomes Eclectic Monday, March 14th. Live from Austin, Texas, and the South by Southwest Festival. Rockers World Leader Pretend, also joining Nick on Morning Becomes Eclectic Friday, March 18th. Block Party will be joining Nick on Morning Becomes Eclectic Tuesday, March 22nd. The return of Canadian pop band Stars on the big show Morning Becomes Eclectic with Nick Harcourt Wednesday, March 23rd. And M. Ward also joining the big program Tuesday, March 29th. 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

0: KCRW supporters include First Independent Pictures and Dada Films, presenting Mail Order Wife, a look at sexual politics and revenge from directors Huck Botko and Andrew Gerland. 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

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Do You Really Feel It? Coming on Paradax Recordings, local label, local producers. Fantastic stuff. Music from Cirque du Soleil just before, Embala, Louis Vega remix featuring Jaffa. Yes, Cirque du Soleil called Embala. And Junior Jack at the top of the set doing Hola from the full-length Trust It Network Recordings.

0: 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We're a community service of Santa Monica College. Coming up next, Scott Silva, Connections till 3 a.m. As always, want to thank you so much for tuning in. It's a huge pleasure. Spin some records.
1: Yeah, I feel that too.
0: Also want to thank Mr. Jonathan Lowe, helping out on this Wednesday night, taking care of the ticket giveaway, the playlist, the telephone calls. Much appreciated, sir. Thank you, thank you. That's it for me. Scott's up next. Buenas noches.

0: Oh, I wait and wait and wait and wait on KCRW in Santa Monica. Miss O'Donohue bending your morning around as best she can on Saturday becomes eclectic. The first hour, bent music, listening to things like King Crimson from the Beat album, Pig Bag with Big Bean, something new from Spit Like Paint, something old from Mark Hollander. An album that I'm real fond of, the Andy Summers, Robert Fripp, those guys coming up with some very interesting combinations of music. There was Flash in the Pan, there was David Bowie, there was DeRudy Column, there was Rolls Royce and Acid and Pink Floyd, and it's Saturday morning.
1: In The Hitchhiker's Guide to the Galaxy, our hero, Arthur Dent, improbably rescued from doom by the Vogons, experiences a mysterious missile attack from which there is no escape. Don't miss episode 3 of The Hitchhiker's Guide to the Galaxy from National Public Radio.
0: Unless you have a strong ability to travel in time as well as space. That was last night, although of course it will happen again, and there'll be another one next Friday night at 9:30 here on KCRW. Something you'd know if you had your KCRW program guide. 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

0: bending the music around on a Saturday morning here on KCRW. Miss O'Donohue with Bent Music, consisting of Brian Eno with Kurt's Rejoinder from the Before and After Science album. There was David Jackman in there, Do the Dog. There was Kraftwerk with Home Computer. A slew of new things. Passage from the Generates album, Born Every Minute. Bananarama with I Am Moana. Soft Verdict, a Belgian band that Brent Wilcox turned me on to with At Home. Thomas Lear with Soul Gypsy. And Lena Lovitch from a nice new album she's got out called It's You. It's you, I know it's you. I know you're listening out there, thank goodness, because otherwise I'd be here all by myself and wouldn't I feel foolish. Consequently, since you're awake so early on a Saturday morning and you're generally so patient and terribly kind with your phone calls, etc., check this out. See if you want to do this one.
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0: Okay, does that sound interesting to you? Sounds kind of interesting to me. Let's see what happens with it. We've got 17 more minutes to go, and we're going to start filling them up with Martha and the Muffins.

Andy Summers and Robert Fripp from the new album I Advance Masked, with Hardy Country closing up the 11/20/82 edition of Bent Music. Nick Lowe was in there, and Mobius and Plunk and Martha and the Muffins. 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My name's Deirdre O'Donohue. I'm checking out. See you again next Saturday. You are now in the hands of Bob Darby.

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1: Cucule cu pene sure, ce l-aș vremea să te adune. 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
2: One day while I was composing, the telephone rang. A lady's voice said, "Is this John Cage, the percussion composer?" I said, "Yes." She said, "This is the J. Walter Thompson Company." I didn't know what that was, but she explained that their business was advertising. She said, "Hold on, one of our directors wants to speak to you." During the pause, my mind went back to my composition. Then suddenly a man's voice said, "Mr. Cage, are you willing to prostitute your art?" I said, "Yes." He said, "Well, bring us some samples Friday at 2. I did. After hearing a few recordings, one of the directors said to me, "Wait a minute." Then 7 directors formed what looked like a football huddle. From this, one of them finally emerged, came over to me and said, "You're too good for us. We're going to save you for Robinson Crusoe."

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0: I had a little boat. 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Many things raced through my mind. 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And I was swallowed by the sea and lost in the deep and washed up on the shore.
1: What can we say of the night? The fog night, the moon night, the fog moon night last night. 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

I go to sea. 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And in due course, I breathe only water and I drown. I drift and bump down among the gambling horde into their gray-green, hazy world. 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When they see finally how weary and lifeless and agog I've become, they prop me against a glossy boulder on the sea floor, and they crown my slumped head with a wreath of sea flora and drape my neck with long, dark sashes of weed. In my lolling hand, they set a round, bladdered creature that swells and puffs and turns all shapes in its consternation. They make merry, crowning me the idle king of their festivities. The white, pulpy bosom pushes into my nose as one of the company slowly tumbles across me and then twists herself back around and, laughing, trails the gossamer frills of her great tail across my open, unbreathing mouth to the amusement of her sisters. So they treat me there far below on the ocean floor. The days pass one after another, and time loosens and drifts with the great workings of the water. My drowned flesh softens, slowly rots, dissolves into muck. The mermaids are fond of me, and they clean my bones for me. They decorate my frailty, waving the long, slimy grass of their black hair over my flimsy ribs. Into the barren, staring sockets of my eyes, they set lumps of colored stone, little porous fool's treasures in the mouths of caves. They freshen my needy raiment and kiss my bony brow and maintain me in state as the stiff, spindly mascot suzerain of their revels, of their empire many fathoms below in the secret places of the waves.

mermaid, found a swimming lad, picked him for her own, pressed her body to his body, laughed, and plunging down, forgot in cruel happiness that even

0: You walk around the tip of this cove, and you come to a little bay, a little inlet, and the tide comes in and out. There's a what they call a blowhole. It's a hole about the size of a manhole cover, about that wide, and it's about 30 yards, 20 yards from a little tiny inlet bay. The locals hang out there and they ride the blowhole. The tide comes in, fills the blowhole up with water, overfills onto the lava rocky coast. They watch in anticipation, and as it goes out, the water gets sucked out of this blowhole. That's when you dive in. I've seen people do it all day long. You dive in, about 30 seconds, 45, maybe even a minute later, they pop up 20, 30 yards away in this little tiny bay. Hell, I can do this. So, surf comes in, bubbles over, up into the blowhole, gets sucked back out, and I go, no fear, right? Wrong. Panic. In the pitch blackness, they tell you to swim down as far as you can go and you'll see the light. Well, I swam down as far as I could go and I couldn't see light. I couldn't see living.
1: I see a beautiful, gigantic swimmer swimming naked through the eddies of the sea. His brown hair lies close and even to his head. He strikes out with courageous arms. He urges himself with his legs. I see his white body. I see his undaunted eyes. I hate the swift running eddies that would dash him head foremost on the rocks. What are you doing, you ruffianly red trickled waves? Will you kill the courageous giant? Will you kill him in the prime of his middle age? Steady and long he struggles. He is baffled, banged, bruised. He holds out while his strength holds out. The slapping eddies are spotted with his blood. They bear him away. They roll him, swing him, turn him. His beautiful body is borne in the circling eddies. It is continually bruised on rocks. Swiftly and out of sight is borne the brave corpse.

deep waters washing the Isle of the Dead. 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We lie there, fanned by the billowing sails of forgotten ships, tossed by the mournful winds of the deep. 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I place a delphinium

When I awakened, the storm was over, and the sea was calm. It was strange and wonderful, like seeing the world and seeing through the world. And when I told the people in the village that I went out and never came back, they all laughed and called me the wanderer. And I laughed with them. They didn't know. They were the wanderers. And so I found my way and found my home on Eden's Island, where the wind has been telling the truth

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We are listening to music from Thunderball. From their new release, this is a track called 12 Mile High. Brian Ferry before that from the new album entitled Olympia. We heard You Can Dance. Maximum Balloon with David Byrne, Apartment Wrestling. Chick Chick Chick did Jamie, My Intentions Are Bass, and we started off with Houses

Ladies and gentlemen, boys and girls, I am Gary Calamar, and this is KCRW and KCRW.com. Happy Sunday evening to you. We've got a fine show up ahead. Lots of great music. We've got music from the Greenhorns, the Black Angels, Blonde Redhead, and the Blues Magoos. We've got new Decemberists, new Licky Lee, a new Gang of Four, new Matt and Kim as well. We'll hear from the Boss, Bruce Springsteen.

We've also got tickets for our members to see a very cool show. Cabaret of Souls with Richard Thompson and Harry Shearer, Judith Owens and David Pilch. It's going to be happening at UCLA's Royce Hall on November 19th. We will be sending five members and their guests to that show a little bit later on.

0: Looking for trouble?
1: Got Kennedy Button Thompson, War 24E. 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

That is music from The Noisettes, Ever Fallen in Love, the Buzzcocks song. It is from a compilation put together by the nice folks at Doc Martin, the shoe concern. They have been using a lot of these songs. They've been celebrating their 50 years of being in the shoe business, and to celebrate, they have asked various bands to cover songs from the last 50 years, and I think all these songs are available on the Doc Martin's website. We heard, as I said, The Noisettes, Ever Fallen in Love. We also heard from Chairlift from the album Does You Inspire You? Track called Bruises. Belle and Sebastian did Write About Love, and a couple of things from Elvis Presley. There is a new collection called Viva Elvis. It is coinciding with the Cirque du Soleil show that is happening in Las Vegas, and various remixes and mashups of various Elvis Presley songs. We heard Blue Suede Shoes and the opening introduction. I am Gary Calamar, and this is KCRW and KCRW.com. We are going to go to a song up next from Dale Earnhardt Jr. Track called Simple Girl.

That is the band Real Estate, a track called Reservoir 3. Before that, we heard Azure from their latest album, Drawing Down the Moon. We heard Don't Leave My Mind. Dale Earnhardt Jr. Jr. did Simple Girl. And yeah, we heard the Noisettes as well in the last set. I am Gary Calamar. This is KCRW and KCRW.com. Up next, we've got music from the Best Coast. They've been doing a tour around the country, playing here in Los Angeles at the Troubadour last night and tonight. I believe they're playing right now, probably, or getting ready to hit the stage. This is a cover they've been performing, which was available on a single before the album came out, a song from Leslie Gore, here performed by the Best Coast. It's KCRW and KCRW.com.

In that last set, we heard from Jenny and Johnny. Their album is called I'm Having Fun Now. We heard Scissor Runner. Sally Seltman before that. She used to have a group called New Buffalo. She's got a solo album out called Heart That's Pounding. We heard Harmony to My Heartbeat. Leslie Gore doing Maybe I Know from a anthology called It's My Party. That one from 1964, originally from an album called Girl Talk, song written by Ellie Greenwich and Jeff Barry, produced by Mr. Quincy Jones. And we started off with Best Coast, who covered a song from Leslie Gore on one of their early singles. That's The Way Boys Are. The single was The Sun Was High and So Was I from Mexican Summer. Richard Thompson has a new album. It's called Dream Attic from Shout Factory. And this is the opening track. It's called The Money Shuffle. It's KCRW and KCRW.com.

That is the Danish band The Kissaway Trail doing Neil Young's Philadelphia. Their album is called Sleep Mountain. The Greenhorns before that, they have a new album coming from Third Man Records, Jack White's label. We heard Saying Goodbye, new from the Greenhorns. The Smith Westerns did Weekend, and we started off with Richard Thompson from his latest album entitled Dreamatic and The Money Shuffle. This is new from Licky Lee.

That is music from Pink Floyd, the old Pink Floyd back in the day when they first started out in the mid-60s. That is See Emily Play. It's part of a new compilation that is coming out that combines. That was a song written by Syd Barrett, who notoriously went out and flipped out after the first album or so. He did put out a couple of solo albums, and now with this new collection called An Introduction to Syd Barrett, combines the greatest hits, I guess, from his Pink Floyd work as well as his solo albums. And it's been overseen by David Gilmour, who actually produced or co-produced

0: the Syd Barrett solo albums. And yeah, it's got some great stuff on here. See Emily Play, Pink Floyd. The Black Angels did Telephone from their album Phosphine Dream. They're going to be in town. They are playing at the El Rey Theater on November 24th. The Black Angels and Black Mountain will be performing together. Gang of Four before that. Brand new music from Gang of Four. They have a new album called Content. Or Content, that is coming out early next year on Yep Rock Records. Apparently they're putting together a very elaborate package. The deluxe package will actually contain vials of the members' blood. So for you vampires out there, you may want to get the deluxe package of Gang of Four's Content. We heard Who Am I from Gang of Four. Ting Tings did Hands from their forthcoming album. Blonde Redhead here sometimes from their latest album, Penny Sparkle. They are going to be performing Tuesday night at the Music Box, Blonde Redhead and Panther du Prince. And we started off with the Swedish artist Licky Lee and a new single called Get Some. The Books on KCRW.
1: Hello, greetings, and welcome. Welcome to a new beginning, for this tape will serve you as a new beginning. That's right, a new beginning, as we're about ready to begin.

On this recording, music specifically created for its pleasurable effects upon your mind, body, and emotions is mixed with a warm orange-colored liquid. 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You can smell the orange-colored liquid, for the deeper you go, the deeper you go. And if there's extra saliva there, swallow it and make yourself down deeper and

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0: I am relaxed and relaxed. 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
0: The water is the subject, and the moon the object. When there is no water, there is no moon in the water. And likewise, there is no moon. When the moon rises, the water does not wait to receive its image. And when even the tiniest drop of water is poured out,

That is a group from Finland that is called Les Corps Mints de François, and a track called Gandhi from the Gandhi EP. Before that, we heard Underworld, Moon and Water from their latest Barking, and we started off with The Books from The Way Out and Group Autogenics One. I'm Gary Calamar, and it's KCRW and KCRW.com.

brand new from the Decemberists. That track featuring Gillian Welch. I think some members of REM as well. Song called Down by the Water. Matt and Kim have a new one called Sidewalks. We heard Silver Tiles. The Afghan Whigs did Gentlemen, the title track from that album. And we started off with The Boss, Bruce Springsteen. Racing in the Streets 1978. That is from The Promise, which is the massive collection of outtakes from Bruce Springsteen from back when he was recording Darkness on the Edge of Town. The album comes out on Tuesday. Double CD, but also the deluxe package with Bruce's notebook and videos from 1978. If you're a Bruce fan, it will give you hours and hours of fun. It's KCRW and KCRW.com.

Okay, that was our version of the Biography Channel in song here on KCRW. That was Alex Chilton by The Replacements from the album All Shook Down. Sadly, we lost Alex earlier this year. Johnny Depp before that, the song Johnny Depp performed by the band Chocolate. Starlet Johansson from the Teenagers from their Homecoming collection. Johnny Carson as performed by the Beach Boys from their album 15 Big Ones. Weezer did Buddy Holly. Cake did Frank Sinatra. Bananarama did Robert De Niro's Waiting. And the song that inspired that set, for better or for worse, Duck Sauce, and a little number called Barbra Streisand. It's all about the celebs, ladies and gentlemen. Up next, we have some music from Randy Newman. Randy Newman is the subject of a new show that is happening

the Mark Taper Forum, November 10th through December 22nd, called Harps and Angels, featuring the music and lyrics of Randy Newman. I guess they've taken a bunch of his songs and put a little story together, and I hear it's very good. And Michael McKeon is in it from... from Spinal Tap, and Katie Sagal, and Ryder Bock, Storm Large. I don't know who all these people are, but I'm sure they're very, very good and very famous. And here's some music from Randy Newman here at KCRW and KCRW.com.

railroad train with a little fat man with a notepad in his hand. President say, little fat man, you need a shame what the river has done.

We are listening to a little number called Flight of the Bumblebee from Sean Lee's Ping Pong Orchestra. Hooked Up Classics is the title of the new one from Sean Lee. We heard from the Blues Magoos from my hometown, the Bronx, New York. We Ain't Got Nothing Yet from Psychedelic Lollipop. Bare Hands did What a Drag from their album Burning Bush Supper Club. Tired Pony with Dead American Writers. Their album is called The Place We Ran From, and we started off with Randy Newman and Louisiana 1927. That is going to do it for me here, ladies and gentlemen. But Mr. Eric J. Lawrence is coming right up, and you know he's going to be entertaining you till 3 a.m. Is that right, Eric? Yes, 3 a.m. By the way, be sure to check out today's top tune. It's a song a day we make available as a free download. Tomorrow, Monday, November 15th, we are featuring I'm a Robot, Sail With Me. Tuesday, Carla Olson, Yo Sigo Aquí. Elliot Smith on Wednesday, The Biggest Lie from the album Introduction to Elliot Smith. Thursday, November 18th, Andrea Triana and Draw the Stars. And Tristan and Baby Drugs on Friday, November 19th. 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Bumblebee, still in flight. Thank you all so much for listening. Very special thanks to Ms. Allison Vidoli, the Queen from Quincy, Massachusetts. Eric J. coming up in just a moment, and sayonara.

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Good evening. I'm Liza Richardson. It's Que Sera Sera at 13 minutes after 10 o'clock on 89.9 KCRW. Coming up tonight at midnight, it is Trisha Halloran and Brave New World. And Lit and Pop Secret have been moved to Friday night. Basically, Trisha and Anne just swapped shows. They flip-flopped, and it was best for both parties, I guess. Everything's cool on that account. All right. Music right here is by Ecstasis, which is the work of Nikki Skopelidis and Bill Laswell, as well as John Wobble, who co-wrote this song with Nikki, and Zakir Hussain and Badal Roy. The tune is called Heartland, and this is brand new on Cyber Octave Records. It's called Wake Up and Dream by Ecstasis. Right before this, we heard something new from Los Mocosos, and the album is called Mocos Locos. And we heard Somo Los Mocos. It's new on Aztlan Recordings. Los Mocosos feature members of Santana, Tower of Power, and Rat Dog, incidentally. And top of the set, we heard something brand new from Fatboy Slim. It's due very soon on Astroworks Records. It's called You've Come a Long Way, Baby, and we heard Praise You. Stay close, we'll hear something else coming up from Fatboy Slim, and up next, we'll hear from Natural Calamity, remixed by the Dust Brothers. The Surfers are coming up. They are going to be... Well, I'll be visiting with them tomorrow night in the 11 o'clock hour. Tomorrow evening on Que Sera Sera on 89.9, The Surfers, featuring Pro Surfers, Kelly Slater, Rob Machado, and Peter King. It's a band produced by T-Bone Burnett. And we'll hear from them tonight, and we will visit with them tomorrow night around 11 o'clock. Also coming up tonight, as well as The Surfers, we'll hear something brand new from Beck, and something brand new from The Cardigans, something brand new from this new George Gershwin tribute. It's called Red Hot, and Rhapsody in Blue from the Red Hot organization. We're going to hear from Monty DeBongo, remixed by Masters at Work, and something new from a very funky reggae album that I came across called Monster Shack Crew. That's the name of the group. We'll also have tickets coming up to see Q Burn's Abstract Message at Atlas on Wednesday night, October 14th at 8 o'clock. It's all ahead. 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

Sounding fresh. It's a recording from 10 years ago, 1988, sampling Cisco Kid's War, and that's music by the 783. The tune is Drums of Steel. The album is Coolin' in Cali from 1988 on 89.9 KCRW. Back right before that is brand new. It's from an album that's coming out in November from DGC Records, Geffen Records, where I'm a scout, by the way. The album is called Mutations, and the song is Bottle of Blues. Right before Beck, we heard from Natural Calamity. It's called Peachhead. That's the album. And we heard As You Know, remixed by the Dust Brothers. And then up right before that, Ecstasis. That's the work of Nikki Skopelidis and Bill Laswell. Coming up, we're going to hear from Q Burns' Abstract Message. We'll get to some tickets to see him in performance at Atlas this Wednesday night. Liza Richardson here on 89.9 KCRW. This is brand new from The Cardigans. It's K Sera Sera until

0: the music of Manu Dibango. The tune is New Bell, and that's a remix of it called the Maw Mix. It's remixed by Masters at Work, and it's from a forthcoming collection from Rhino Records. It's called Everybody Dance Remixed Dance Classics, and on this EP I have, let's see, The Night the Lights Went Out, that's by the Tramps, and it's remixed by the Black Science Orchestra. There's Respect by Aretha Franklin remixed, and some other great stuff. It's fun. Fun. That's Manu Dibango. And then before that, we heard from the Cardigans. The forthcoming release, it's due in stores on November 3rd. It's called Gran Turismo. And we heard Erase, Rewind. That's the Cardigans. Coming up next, we are going to hear from Zap Mama. That's from the Rare on Air collection. So stay close to 89.9 KCRW. DJ Rap coming up. Lots of great brand new music that I recently picked up this past week. DJ Rap, a woman from London. She's coming up. Also something new from the Monster Shack crew. This is music out of Jamaica, New York. Something else coming up from Fatboy Slim, the brand new recording. Brand new Dub Pistols on the way, as well as the Jungle Brothers and a new version of the tune Jungle Brother. We'll also hear from Fela Kuti's drummer. His name is Tony Allen, and a new single called Aria. It's on the way. It's all ahead. Stay close to KCRS-RA.
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0: 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I'm Liza Richardson. 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

0: The party ain't a party till the shorties run through it.
1: Where my mom's is at? 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
1: And yo, I'm saying,
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2: I love my baby.
0: All of them iceberg slam, you know what I'm saying? 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
1: It's brand new from the Dub Pistols. It's an import at this point from Concrete Records. The album is called Point Blank, and that's Cyclone on 89.9 KCRW. Lion Rock, before that, from City Delirious, we heard Scatter and Swing. And right before that, a group called the Monster Shack Crew. Actually, I don't know where they're from. They could be from Jamaica or from Jamaica, New York, but the label is certainly from Jamaica, New York, as well as Hollywood, Florida. And it's VP Records with this Monster Shack Crew record out. It's called Monster Party, and we heard Monster Family. And then before that, at the very top, Zap Mama with New World, and that's from the brand new KCRW Rare On Air Volume 4 collection. That's brand new. Liza Richardson here. 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
2: While Washington is embroiled in impeachment, California is trying to hold a statewide election. Is anybody listening? Does anybody care? I'm Orman Olney. Monday on Which Way LA, what about education, local taxes, and infrastructure? What's happening to California's political culture and its civic life? That's Which Way LA, Monday from 1 to 2 in the afternoon, repeated at 7 on KCRW.
1: It's just a couple of seconds before the hour of 11 o'clock coming up at midnight tonight. 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This is Cafe Tacuba. Stay close for your chance at tickets to see Q Burns' Abstract Message. 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

KCRW thanks the Lemley Theatres for their support. Documentary Days continues its run at the Lemley's Grand Fourplex in downtown Los Angeles. On screen October 9th through the 15th, it's Slam Nation. This film chronicles the national poetry slam, spoken word artists competing fiercely in battle poetic with raw energy, sheer talent, and good old-fashioned tales of heroes and villains amidst the tension of fiery competition. A film not to be confused with the film Slam. But that's neat, there's two poetry films, brand new. Liza Richardson here on 89.9 KCRW. We are in between Finley Quay, what we just heard from Cafe Tacuba, and this is Finley Quay in tribute to George Gershwin.

Some pretty funky Ramsey Lewis on 89.9 KCRW. Stay close for your chance at tickets to see Q Burns' Abstract Message. Hey, here's his music right now.

Mesa from Q Burns Abstract Message. He is from Orlando, Florida, and he produces genre-bending electronic jazz, hip-hop, house, whatever you want to call it. He's performing at Atlas next Wednesday night, October 14th. Jason Bentley will also be performing Spinning Discs along with Soul Cat of Ritual. It's Q Burns Abstract Message. This is from his, this is not the most recent recording, but the one before it. And it's called Toast from the album Ouvre. Give us a call. We have 5 pairs of tickets for subscribers only to see Q Burns Abstract Message at Atlas on Wednesday night, October 14th at 8 p.m. If you have not won any giveaways from us in the past 90 days and you are a KCRW subscriber, call us with your member number at 310-452-6700. Tickets available to subscribers only, first come, first serve. That's 5 pairs of tickets for subscribers only to see Q Burns Abstract Message, the man that we're listening to in the background right now. It's happening at Atlas this Wednesday night, October 14th at 8 o'clock. 310-452-6700. Rod Levesque is standing by to take your call. And Liza Richardson, the time is 11:26. You're tuned to 89.9 KCRW, and that number one more time. This is the last time I'm going to give it to you. It's 310-452-6700. So right before this, we heard from Ramsey Lewis from 1974. It's a tune called Tambura. Fatboy Slim right before that. It's brand new, and it's called Gangster Tripping. And it's from You've Come a Long Way, Baby. And Pavement from Right in the Corners, we heard Blue Hawaiian. That's from 1997. Also in the set, Finley Quay, something brand new. It's from Red Hot and Rhapsody, tribute to George Gershwin, put together by the Red Hot Organization, a benefit for AIDS research and relief. We heard It Ain't Necessarily So. Finley Quay. The very top, we heard from Cafe Tacuba, from Avalanche of Hits, we heard No Me Comprendas. Cafe Tacuba, they started out the set. The time is 11:27. Liza Richardson here on 89.9 KCRW. Stay close, because coming up, we'll hear from DJ Rap. She's from London. The Surfers coming up, as well as Jade Vincent Experiment and the Jungle Brothers. And this is Gomez on KCRW.

It's music from the Surfers on 89.9 KCRW. The album is Songs from the Pipe, and the tune is Going. It's produced by T-Bone Burnett. And it's the Surfers, who are, in fact, professional surfers. It's Kelly Slater and Peter King and Rob Machado, the Surfers on 89.9 KCRSRA. 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

0: Based here in Los Angeles, and at the top of the set, Gomez from Bring It On. We heard Get Miles, that started things out. And let's see, coming up next, we're going to hear from the band Whale, also on the way, DJ Rap.
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0: Okay, what is your name?
1: My name is Geraldine.
0: Geraldine?
1: Yes.
0: How old are you, dear?
1: I'm 26.
0: All right. And you're good looking.
1: I'm very, very, very good looking.
0: Good, that's important.
1: Yes.
0: And you're friendly. Do you speak any other languages?
1: A little French. Pouvez-vous que j'ai avec vous ce soir? You know what that means, I bet, huh?

This song is called Aria, and it's brand new from Tony Allen. He's Fela Kuti's drummer. And this is a new single produced by Dr. L. It's brand new from Comet Records. It's an import. And right before this, the electro sounds of the Freestyler. Some of their stuff is more reggae influenced. That one is definitely kind of electro. And it is called Don't Stop. From the album We Rock Hard, the Freestylers. That's also brand new. It's an import too. And it's from Fresca Nova Records out of London. And then from 1991, The Humble Souls with Beads, Things, and Flowers. That's an acid jazz label recording. Two good pop songs right at the top of the set. One with great lyrics and one with okay lyrics. Right before The Humble Souls, we heard from DJ Rap. She is from London too. Good to Be Alive is the name of the song. It's the single, new import. At the top, we heard from Whale. This is also from Europe, but available domestically through Virgin Records. Crying at Airports is the song from the album All Disco Dance Must End in Broken Bones. And that's Whale. And Que Sera Sera is ending right now, but not with Broken Bones. We continue with music from Trisha Halloran and Brave New World. That's next on KCRW Santa Monica at 89.9, KCRY Indio Palm Springs 89.3, and KCRU Oxnard Ventura 89.1 FM, KCRW Community Service of Santa Monica College. National Public Radio for more of Southern California. I'm Liza Richardson. Thanks very much for keeping me company tonight. Special thanks to Rod Levesque for being here with me on Saturday nights. Trisha is next with Brave New World. And now it's Man in the Moon, a mix of spoken music. Tonight's program is called Gotta Serve Somebody, starring Money Mark, Combine, Ruben Neisenfeld, Terrell Moore, Spiro, Jim Heath, P. Shy, Judith Anderson, Patti Smith, Henry Realbird, and Dylan Thomas. I'm Liza Richardson. Next, it's Man in the Moon. But first, a word from our new sponsor.

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1: Yeah, all right. Thanks, Mark. Appreciate your support. Hey, let's check out a little of Man in the Moon now. Maybe we should get back out on the street and, you know, try to find some poetry. Let's just get the hog revved up over here. Yeah, all right. Then we'll be off.
2: We were in a bar.
3: It was late at night, and we were getting drunk.
2: It's always like that. It's always a bunch of people getting drunk, and the window's down.
3: You're in a car.
4: It's your friend's car.
2: Because someone's always got a better system than you, and it's about a song.
3: It's a special song.
4: It's a special rock song.
2: It's a special rock song because you know all the words, and it's about some beer.
3: Cheap beer.
4: Warm beer.
2: Cheap warm beer in a cardboard box, and you drink one.
3: After another.
4: After another.
2: After another, and you're only going to make a mess.
3: A mess of yourself.
4: A mess of my house.
2: It's somebody's house, but it damn sure ain't gonna be mine. And you can't always see the cigarette butt in your beer.
3: But you can sure taste it.
4: Cigarettes go good with beer.
2: But not in it. And the window's down.
3: And there's that song.
4: That special rock song.
2: And damn it if you're not the king of Collie Avenue now. Cause it's about some beer.
3: And the car.
4: And the song.
2: That special rock song. And life.
3: And death.
4: And Saturday night.
2: It's about life, death, and Saturday night.

Concentration, weave that time, rip them down, hold me up, tell them that I'm your gun, pull my trigger, I'm bigger than. Over there, the queen, she says, let's stamp them out, dry those tears, saturation, wanted taxes, flagellation, we've got gas, rip them down, hold me up, tell them that I'm your gun, pull my trigger, I'm bigger than. In the cold, desires claiming, just protecting, rockets aiming, alteration, the world is changing, observation, we want action, rip them down, hold me up, tell them that I'm your gun, pull my trigger, I'm bigger than. I, the emperor, proclaim, us the masters, rule of fame, inclination, some dream on deprivation, we are sons.

0: law, something that we all must obey, or something that we all must work together to find a way to subvert. Yes, the law. Do you have a law in your house? If not, dial 1-800-THE-MAN. 1-800-THE-MAN for your own in-home law.
1: Hornet toad, grounded airplane, middle

0: Hi, this is Spiro, new on home phone. This is a letter I wrote for my friend Paul. Hopefully, I'll send it one day, but in the meantime, I'll leave it here. Dear Paul, hopefully this letter will reach you. It was written hastily and sloppily and drunk and high and tripping on X. A week ago, I hung out with a pair of drag queens, one named Anita Cocktail and the other Gloria Hole. Anita says to me, I was watching Martha Stewart, and she taught us girls how to roll on old tampons with newspaper and crushed fresh basil. I retorted, I feel Martha Stewart and MacGyver should have a fling because they could make their own birth control devices. And then Gloria says, for that matter, they could make their own children with rolled newspaper and crushed fresh basil. Then we all drank scotch. I wish someone would get Eddie Vedder off his Christ trip. I'm so sick of this guy. Get him hooked on phonics. Yeah, that's it. I'm watching Yanni live at the Acropolis, thinking the 49ers should be blitzing this guy's 10-yard line. Anthony Thrash is now a paid member of some S&M society. You remember Anthony, right? He's starting to consider all his friends unenlightened if inflicting or receiving pain is an inner repertoire of stimuli. He calls us all vanilla. Kevin believes he'll start calling us breeders like the gay community does. I hope I send this letter incoherent as it is. My life is dull. I hate New York. I miss you and Madge and the baby. I never goo-gooed. I wish I was in New Orleans with you all. Love always, Spiro. P.S. Joe says hi. P.S. The band says hi. P.S. The guys say hi. P.S. My mom says hi. P.S. I think I've fallen for a friend of mine's ex, and I'm feeling pretty sleazy about it. P.S. Call James. P.S. I bought rollerblades, and I feel like a wuss.
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2: Hey, Liza, it's me, Jim, the Rev, and I just got here in the studio.
3: I thought I saw the moon, but it was just an Amoco sign. Neon suspended ridiculously high, don't you know? Maybe this one will be different, with yielding pumps, a nozzle with a trigger you can squeeze casually, without precision, without the fear of it popping in disgust. 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We're in the land of the lost set, a dimpled orange plastic cave. 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His leg broken,

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It's baby Jesse trapped in a well. The helicopter from Poseidon Adventure awaits. 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

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Looking for a feeling in the wind. Come down river looking around. 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So I come down river, looking around. Reach into the sound of the water. Somewhere between the reflection and the stars is the feeling of life and love, where you can hear the stars in the wind. Feeling twinkling and fluttering in cottonwood leaves. From yesterday, from days gone by, and I have tomorrow. From yesterday, that I borrow.

world ends when these two things, though several, are a single light. When oil and wick are burned in one, therefore a blessed moon last night gave Sheba to her Solomon.

night has fallen. Not a sound in the forbidden sacred grove, unless a petal hits the ground, nor any human sight within it, but the crushed grass where we have lain. And the moon is wilder every minute.

You've been listening to Man in the Moon, a mix of spoken music which airs every Friday at midnight on KCRW. Tonight's program was called Gotta Serve Somebody, starring Dylan Thomas reading William Butler Yeats, Barry Adamson, DJ Crush, Henry Realbird from the United States of Poetry, Patti Smith, Ben Harper, De La Guarda, David Torn, Judith Anderson, Jim Heath, P. Shy, Fila Brasilia, Spiro, Terrell Moore, Ruben Eisenfeld, Money Mark, The Germs, and Combine. The music here is by Bob Dylan. I'm Liza Richardson. Man in the Moon is now available online.

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Stay tuned. Coming up next, it's Pajama Pop with Ann Litt on KCRW.

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1: On KCRW in Santa Monica, I'm Deirdre O'Donohue with edition 287 of Snap, which turns out to be the end of the fourth year. As I thought, I said that I would go back and look and see. I knew it was late September of 1981 when Bent Music, the predecessor to Snap, started here. And it turns out that it was September 26th, 1981. So tomorrow night, I think we'll have some sort of a celebration in some way, shape, or form. I'm not entirely sure what it will be. But I think it deserves that. 4 years in one place, maybe, the day after tomorrow. It'll beat college as a record for any one place that I've stayed at in my life for that length of time. So we're on all kinds of horizons here, as far as I can tell. And we're going to have our usual fun and foolishness between now and midnight here on Snap, as we do every Monday, Wednesday, and Thursday from 10 to 12. One of the things that, in the process of going back and looking through all the old playlists, finding the first day for Bent Music, which was actually even originally Music 101, but we won't even get into that story, was looking and seeing the variety of artists that were played here on KCRW on Bent Music or Snap well before the rest of the world knew about them. And I think we're still continuing to do that. I think many of the people who start out as puppies here end up out in the real world or in the other world. Figure later. We got it first. And I was thinking about that and also thinking about how much I love the British, because some 2-3 years later, they've gone back with a band that we know a lot about here and picked up a single and said, yeah, let's do this one again. It's in the top 10 of the indie charts. So may there always be an England, may there always be a Snap, whatever its name is. And me too. I'm Deirdre O'Donohue, and this is, I think, one of my favorite pieces by New Order. It's called Temptation.

Oh my my, Peter Blegvad on Snap, Pretty You, Ugly Eye, from the album Nights Like This. Nights Like This indeed. Eurythmics just before that with Conditioned Soul, something brand new from Yaz Kaz, who will be in town mid-October 18th and 19th at the Japan America Theater. From the new album Eggs of Piranha, which has been released domestically just this week on the Gramavision label, it's an interesting album in that it contains approximately half songs like the one we heard, Coolie Spade Number 5, which is very similar to the earlier work he's done, and the other half is very, very sweet, very film music-like. And I may play a piece of that later for you just so you can hear, but be forewarned about that. The parts that are of the intricately percussive nature, I think, are just terrific. The other stuff sounds like the sound of music, and I don't know what to make of that. Perhaps it just needs to grow on me. Then again, I have a very low fructose rating for or an ability to withstand those levels of sweetness. I don't know. The Lucy Show gave us Better on the Hard Side. I think they're carrying on the tradition that New Order began a few years ago out of the roots of Joy Division. Tough, edgy synth pop that doesn't give an inch. It's called Better on the Hard Side, The Cut. The album is called Undone, and I think the group's got a great name, calling themselves The Lucy Show. Nona Hendrix from her new album. The album's called The Heat. The song was If Looks Could Kill. If looks could kill, I'd be staring at the engineers right now real hard. And New Order with Temptation from their 1981-82 album, song Coming Back, or EP, actually, I guess is what it was, in the wake of Low Life, which I thought was an okay album. But it surprised me, I suppose, that New Order was doing what they had been doing before rather than moving on, now that everybody else is doing it. I think I expected them to extend their voice somewhat, and they didn't. So I don't know. I'm Deirdre O'Donohue. Tomorrow night is going to be the fourth anniversary of Bent Music / Snap on KCRW. And I think we'll go back and we'll listen to some things that were fun, that were foolish, that were silly, that we had a good time with over the course of these 4 years. If you've got something in particular that you would like to see included in that, I would really love to hear from you. This is, I don't often ask for, oh, I suppose your comments along those lines. And when I do, you usually just tell me to go ahead and do whatever I feel like. But I'd love to hear if you've got a song that stands out in your mind as maybe one that you first heard here or that particularly struck you in some way. Hey, let's put it in the celebration tomorrow night. We'll have some kind of a party. I don't know what, but I feel like it. I'm kind of in the mood. We're coming up on the full moon, which I think means it's time for David J. As soon as I remind you that the phone number for KCRW, Ron Coleman is here helping out tonight, is 213-450-3524. And I also want to remind you that KCRW is non-commercial listener-sponsored radio with a variety of eclectic programming, and you can get a complete complimentary copy of the KCRW program guide that tells you everything that's going on merely for the telephoning. 450-3524 would be the number for either of those two things as we commence this next set on Snap with a piece by David J., his version on his EP Blue Moods Turning Tale of John Cale's Ship of Fools. This one I dedicate to me. I'm Deirdre O'Donohue. This is Snap.

Oh, I love it. I'm completely in love. Some albums catch me quickly. Some take a couple weeks. Some take months. Rave Up's got me cold in the palm of their hand. The album is called Town and Country. On Snap, we heard Positively Lost Me. And Ron Coleman, who's not only here on the phones on Snap on Wednesday nights, but also writes reviews for Music Connection and some other magazines, tells me that the Rave Ups are a Rave Up Live and not to be missed. And I'll try and find out where they're going to be appearing. Jimmer Podrasky, Terry Wilson, Tom Blatnick, and Timothy J. The Rave Ups with a great new album. It is. It's a rave up. It's got Sneaky Pete Kleino on a couple of cuts, and it's just fun all across the board. So I've been listening to it a lot at home and recommend it real highly. As the same goes for the other three that we just played in that set as well. The Jazz Butcher, who named their album after two of my four favorite things to do, sex and travel. The song was called Big Saturday. From the Mosquitoes out of New York, we heard the title track of their new EP. That was Then, This Is Now. And David J. with his version of John Cale's Ship of Fools. I'm Deirdre O'Donohue. This is Snap 287 on a Wednesday night, September 25th, 1985. And I hate country music. It's not that I hate country music. It's that I hate what it became. There's a terrific, wonderful, you know, when you think about the African music that comes in, or, you know, we just listen to Yazcaz, the Japanese music, or the Balinese music, or the various ethnic musics that we listen to here, and essentially what it is folk music. And hillbilly and country music and the music of the Appalachians is our folk music, and it probably sounds just as bizarre in Bali as a gamelan does to us here. And there is some awfully good country music, but it's as buried, I suppose, as the good rock and roll music is in rock and roll radio. Same deal with country radio. So it's kind of a thing that, because it got so messed up, it just stopped being any fun. Well, ladies and gentlemen, Enigma Records to the rescue. This is a new collection that they've put out called A Town South of Bakersfield. 10 brand new songs from Los Angeles' finest C&W talent, and it is indeed that. I'm going to, throughout the course of this next set, play several cuts from it. I cannot recommend it too highly. There's not a bad minute on it. And I think it's going to be a very good album for autumn barbecues, get-togethers, picnics, and such. And I'll explain that to you a little later at the end of the set, which is going to start off with Tin Star and a song called Happy Hour. Excellent album called A Town South of Bakersfield. Tin Star on Snap.

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News, music, culture, and NPR for Southern California. I'm Tricia Halloran, and this is a special on-air presentation of Deirdre O'Donoghue's show, Snap, which aired on KCRW from 1982 to 1991.

On Snap on KCRW, I'm Deirdre O'Donoghue, and I think the line that I wrote about that song when the album first came out was, if your heart doesn't melt listening to Trail of Time, John Doe's vocals on Trail of Time, it's harder than Madonna's. Your heart, that is, if it didn't melt. Knitters from their album Poor Little Critter on the Road. As I punched the button to start that first song, I swear that I could hear in my head Harry Shearer shaking his head at me, saying, Deirdre, Deirdre, Deirdre, Deirdre, pull those thoughts together. I'll make an attempt here. It's one of those nights, I don't know, one of those times when things are just falling back and forth. The origin of that set came from a wonderful new album out on Enigma Records. It's a compilation called A Town South of Bakersfield. 10 brand new songs from LA's finest C&W talent, exemplifying the fact that country and country and Western music can be done well, which I was introduced to, I suppose, in many ways, again, in a contemporary fashion, knowing that there were some older folks who did that style of music real, real well. But Renee Engel's show, City Belly, on Sunday mornings here at KCRW, certainly brought me back out of, I suppose it was that whole urban cowboy garbage that went on a couple years back. Not unlike the whole disco garbage that turned a lot of people off to dance music. In any event, this album certainly proves that not only is there an awful lot of good country and Western music being done, but it's being done right here in L.A. So we started off with Tin Star and their song Happy Hour from the Town South album. Then Squeeze with I Won't Ever Go Drinking Again from Così Fan Tutti Frutti. Dwight Yoakam we heard from. This is, again, from the album A Town South of Bakersfield and his song I'll Be Gone. And that was the song that pulled me in to the album. Actually, just the mention of Dwight Yoakam, that's what made me pick it up. And then I went through it and have had trouble getting it off my turntable. Zeitgeist gave us their version of Willie Nelson's Blue Eyes from their fine Translate Slowly album. Rosie Flores and Albert Lee with Heartbreak Train from the Town South LP. Then the Blasters with Help You Dream from their latest LP, Hardline. And the Knitters with Trail of Time from Poor Little Critter on the Road. Now, the thing that I meant about having this album around, you're probably going to have some kind of a gathering. A lot of people seem to, you know, it's the last chance to do something outdoors in the autumn while the weather is still nice the next 5 or 6 weeks or so. So here's what you do. Here's your theme for the party. You make yourself some Texas Red chili without beans. Make it some kind of a fiesta, if you will. And you just put this album on over and over again. As I've been listening to it, I realized it was perfect party music because it's perfectly paced and sequenced in that the rhythm that flows through it is such that you get a real up-tempo going there, and then you come across a good, solid, silly dance number, which is always nice to have around at a party, and then it turns into a slow song so you can talk for a couple minutes, and they're all good. So check it out. The album called A Town South of Bakersfield. It's on Enigma Records. And let me remind you, there's some real, real good music coming to Street Scene this weekend. The Blasters are going to be playing on Saturday night, the 28th at 9. And there's a whole series of shows called the Louisiana Fall Ball, which are taking place, including Bill Bentley recommendations, appearances by Major Handy, Zydeco Wolf Couchant, the name of his new album on GNP, and Guitar Gable, who's going to be playing with Ry Cooter. I don't have the official schedule. That's just what Bill Bentley of Slash Records, who's responsible for the Knitters and the Blasters and X in the first place, and so many good, good bands that Bill Bentley has gotten behind, and so many fine evenings at the Club Lingerie that he's put together. So if Bill recommends it, I think it's a good bet that we'll have a good time down there. I'll get the official schedule tomorrow night and we'll run through it. And let me remind you that Monday night here on Snap between 10 and midnight, we're going to go back and, I mean, the timing of this Town South of Bakersfield album is perfect because I'd planned on Monday night. The heart of the show is going to be a live Green on Red concert that I like a whole lot that Spin Magazine recorded, Edward Rosin, and has made available to us that we're going to listen to within the context of a lot of the new country music, the new folk music, folk rock, acoustic, folk, country, western, hillbilly, whatever you want to call it. Let's not call it anything. Let's just listen to it on Monday night, okay? Here on Snap on KCRW, where, as happens so often, we just run from one end of the spectrum to the other. Because I also want to tell you about what's going on at the Anti Club on Friday, which is Our Fall, an interesting group that
hails from Pomona. Art DeLion is behind it. So our fall at the Anti-Club on Friday. And coming up, well, I guess tonight's the opening night, actually. It occurs to me now. Wednesday, September 25th, the Joffrey is in town. The Joffrey Ballet, opening another season here at the Dorothy Chandler Pavilion that will run through a week from Sunday, through Sunday, October 6th, with performances most nights at 8. Saturday and Sunday, they got matinees at 2. They're dark on Mondays. And the Joffrey is a company to be seen. They're incredibly contemporary. They've got a great vitality. And I recommend them real strongly. They're adventuresome. They're out on the edge. And they're going to be doing 5 premieres during this stand. So the Joffrey Ballet opening tonight and running through a week from Sunday, which is to say October 6th. But imagine that you're not doing anything on Saturday afternoon. This Saturday afternoon, September 28th at 2 p.m. and you'd like to go see the Joffrey Ballet at the Dorothy Chandler Pavilion. Well, if you give us a call here at SNAP at 450-3524, we have 5 pairs of tickets for you to go see. I don't know what the lineup is for Saturday afternoon, but just about anything that they do that I've ever seen has certainly been very good, except for one very silly performance of Parade one time when nobody could get their cues straight. But other than that, I recommend the Joffrey. Phone number, by the way, for the Dorothy Chandler for tickets and information is 213-972-7611. And I always think balcony seats are better for ballet, so you can watch the patterns, but who knows where these are. 450-3524. Remember, there's always that fifth line for a chance to see the Joffrey on Saturday at 2, a matinee. And then you can go down to Gorky's afterwards and have a bite to eat there. And then you can go to Street Scene. So there you are. We have planned your Saturday for you. And we'll continue your Wednesday night with Everything About the Girl in a similar and yet anglicized vein. This is them. Are You Trying to Be Funny? 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